Just after 1 o'clock, the early hours of Friday morning, Johnny Gill, Rub Me the Right Way, across London and Brighton, DAB+. Welcome to My Soul. Through tonight with Michael Angle, I've got some wonderful music planned for you. As always, another wonderful mix and blend. What a way to start. The Isley Brothers, Harvest for the World. Johnny Gill, Rub Me the Right Way. So it would have been about the spring of 1987. Bobby Brown had left New Edition. Johnny Gill was brought in to add a more and new mature sound to the band. Johnny Gill on My Soul and Rub Me the Right Way. It's now time for our very own Ronnie Harrell featuring Haifa and the Move.

0: Starpoint on My Soul, rolling back the years, 42 to be exact. Yep, I can remember we were frequenting a club in Richmond called Cheeky Pete's. Do you remember it? Yeah, it was a great time, wasn't it? If you'd like to get in touch, please feel free. You can always reach out to me on Messenger. Easiest and quickest way. Time for a short break. We've got some Beyonce to come, Earth, Wind & Fire, Leon Bridges and Groove Theory.
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love. So this coming Sunday, we are back at the Broadcaster in White City. 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Gordon Mack, Jigs and Craig Williams will be entertaining you between 4 and 10pm. As I say, tickets are limited. £10 plus a booking fee. 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But if you want a ticket to come and dance, go to my-soul.com. Get yourself involved now because they sell very, very quickly. And of course, I've got some dates for you regarding Boysdale tonight. If you are interested, Gordon Mack will be there tonight with Janice and Lorraine and DJ Bigger. But more to come before we move on. This is Leon Bridges on My Soul and Bad News. I've got nothing but good news for you, so stay with me through the night with Michael Angle right here at My Soul.

0: Groove Theory on My Soul and Never Enough. I just love her sound. Amel LaRue and Bryce Wilson. Bryce Wilson, of course, being one part of Mantronics. Today's weather, highs of 18. We'll see some clouds and some sunny spells. It's going to be a mostly dry day with a few light showers possible this evening. That's not bad news at all. You know why? Because I've got a little job this evening with the longer days. I'm going to prep my garage doors. Yeah, how about that? I'm going to paint my garage doors. We're back in a couple of minutes with Luther Vandross.
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Isn't that just a wonderful remake? Online, on app, on your smart speakers and around the world too. Welcome to my soul. Have you been to our shop? Have you popped into our shop lately? We've got some wonderful t-shirts. Go and have a look now. In actual fact, with the Football World Cup coming up, we've got some nice t-shirts with flags on. Go and represent. Go and have a look, see if your country's there, and you can purchase one of our My Soul t-shirts to your desire. In actual fact, if your flag's not there, make an inquiry. It may be hidden in the back somewhere, and we may well be able to help you with that one. Incognito, Running Away, a tribute to the late Roy Ayers from the album Music Magic Ironic, which is a very, very good album. And before Luther Vandross, Never Too Much. Luther Vandross being a highlight on this station, more importantly, on George's show. George does something called Luther's Law, so make sure you check out George K. Monday through Friday between 7 and 10 here at My Soul. All we need now is some constant sunshine. Leo Sonship on My Soul. Give me the sunshine.

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0: It's written all over your face, the Rude Boys on My Soul. 3 to 4 a.m. this morning, nothing but the best. If you're looking for a night out tonight, Gordon Mack is joined by Bigger and Janice and Lorraine at Boysdale Canary Wharf. I'll tell you more about it as we get through the hours. We're coming to the end of hour number one very quickly because the door policy has changed ever so slightly. So remind me, I need to tell you about Boysdale tonight.
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702 or 702, whichever you fancy. Welcome to My Soul. Welcome to Through the Night with Michael Angle. Are you celebrating a birthday today? Well, if you are, happy birthday to you. Patsy Harrison Prince, happy birthday to you. Kev Dealey, Benny James, and Will Provençal, happy birthday to you all from everyone here at My Soul. Debbie Rivers on My Soul, My Sunshine.

0: Tony on My Soul, a name that started off as an inside joke by Dwayne Wiggins, the late Dwayne Wiggins, sadly passing away on the 7th of March 2025. I can't believe it's been a year already. Thank you for choosing My Soul. It's a pleasure, as always, having your company, and I do hope you are well this Friday morning, the early hours of. We are running through till 4 a.m. this morning, and I couldn't keep it to myself. Well, I've got to tell you, tonight, if you fancy a night out, Gordon Mike is joined by Bigger and Janice and Lorraine at Boysdale Canary Wharf. In case you didn't know, there is a slight change to the door policy. I always mention it. Now, if you're there between 7 and 9, no problems at all. It's still free between 7 p.m. and 9 p.m. After 9 p.m, it's going to cost you £5 as an early bird ticket, £10 as it goes up once the early bird tickets are gone. And there are sometimes some tickets on the door at £15. But if you're there early, you've got no problems at all. You can still dine if you choose, but you need to go to boysdaletickets.co.uk. If you want to buy early bird tickets to go along to Boysdale tonight, go to my-soul.com. We're going to take a short break. We're going to come back with some GQ, some G Night, Joyce Rice, and Stevie Wonder. Do you fancy that?
1: This is My Soul.

Was there ever an answer to this question? Mr. Big Stuff, who do you think you are? Gene Knight on My Soul, GQ and Disco Nights. So if we go back to, let me see, was it probably about February time, I think it was, Joyce Rice released a new single. The single was called Break Me In. So we played that, and that was our record of the week through the night here at My Soul. She has a new single out called Crack the Code, which I'm going to play for you when I'm next in. I'll make sure I get it in. But in the meantime, this is Joyce Rice and Good Morning.

0: very underrated. So he was here in March time. Did you see him? I missed him as well. I missed him. I'll make sure when he comes back to the UK, I'll make sure I see him. And before, Stevie Wonder, Mr. Know It All, from his album Inner Visions, 1974. And that's an album I suggest you get some time at the weekend, whenever you've got some time, put the headphones on, sit back and listen to that album, Inner Visions, from 1974, Stevie Wonder. Taking a quick look at today's weather, highs of 18. Looks like we've got some cloud this morning with a few sunny spells in between. It's going to be dry throughout, but there may be some showers this evening. And as I mentioned earlier on, I've got a little job over the weekend. I've got to get my garage doors looking right. So there's me telling you about my weekend. I hope you've got a weekend planned. Dates, before we go, I've got to tell you all about the brand new Soul Week, which is happening next week, just in case you didn't know. And you've possibly still got time to book if you wanted to do it as a lastminute.com. But I should tell you about that before we go this morning.
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Michael Gray on My Soul featuring Tanya Foster and Shake, and before Soul Central and Kathy Brown, Strings of Life. So don't forget, the last Saturday of every month here at My Soul between 7pm and 9pm. That's the last Saturday of every month between 7 and 9pm. The Soulter Show with Michael Gray here at My Soul. So don't say I didn't tell you. Alicia Keys now, How Come You Don't Call Me.

0: Look out for his daughter. His daughter's called Samara Joy. She just won her 6th Grammy Award this year. So a talented family, to say the least. So once again, Antonia McLendon, How I Feel. When was the last time you heard that on the radio? Come on, be honest. It's been a while since we heard that on the radio. I'm going to give you the chance to go to our shop now and have a look at some of our wonderful merchandise. We've got some wonderful T-shirts. Go now, have a look. My-soul.com. Click on the store banner. Honestly, it's open 24/7, so you've got no excuse not to. We are going into hour number 3 very, very quickly. I don't know where time goes this morning. We'll take a break. We'll come back with A Taste of Honey, Maze, and some Leroy Burgess.
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Disco on 3am on a Friday morning. Welcome to My Soul. Welcome to Through the Night with Michael Angle. Mazed and happy feelings. I certainly hope you are okay this Friday morning as you're working through the night or you just can't sleep or whatever the case may be that you are up. And don't forget, you can listen again at your leisure. 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A tribute now to the late Trouble Anderson. This is Leroy Burgess and Tyrone Williams.

0: released in August of 2022, and believe it or not, it was my record of the year. Juanita Win on My Soul, and the one, another one you've not heard for such a long time on the radio. What we did hear for the first time, I've heard for the first time, Over Like a Fat Rat. Remake, I should say, a tribute to the late Paul Trouble Anderson, a song written, produced, and arranged by Leroy Burgess, which actually was recorded first by himself and then Fonda Rae. The Fonda Rae version became more popular, but I do have it, the original press of Leroy Burgess, Over Like a Fat Rat, which we will get on one morning. We certainly will. And once again, Juanita Win, the one from 2022.
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0: your chance to sit back, relax and enjoy Collage. Get in touch. Layla James, Good Time, the one from the studio, the Heptones, Pretty Looks Isn't All. Shalimar, There It Is, and Loose End's Gonna Make You Mine. And I did hear that Jane Eugene, she's in good hands again. So Jane Eugene, if you're listening this morning, I'm glad everything's working out for you. That was our Music Suite this morning. We can do it again when we get round to doing it again, I should say. That's where you sit back, you relax and you enjoy.
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4: 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And at 1 a.m. Natty B. Sunday are well tasty. That's Sunday at My Soul. 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

You and good for you. Gerard Lawson featuring Kate Swift on My Soul and Let Your Heart and Rick James and Super Freak. Joe Thomas now, Don't Wanna Be a Player. Time to park up, time to sit back and relax. It's all family time now, isn't it?

Joe Thomas talking about settling down. Don't want to be a player no more. Grammy nominated Joe on my soul. So following me this morning is Keith Jackson. Then it's George K, Stretch Taylor, John Jules and Chris Phillips in for Ronnie Harrell. If you'd like a full rundown, my-soul.com. It's now time for our record of the week. This is taken from a wonderful, wonderful album. I'm not just saying it. I'm not trying to sell it to you. I'd like you to go and have a listen to it. Try before you buy. Duran Bernard, This Is My Life, from his album Duran Bernard.

0: Duran Bernard, first brought to my attention by a friend of mine, Lee Maltby. Lee, I know you're going to like that. Our record of the week on Through Night here at My Soul, Duran Bernard from his brand new album released on the 1st of May. Go and check it out. Go and check the album out. Show some love to a wonderful, wonderful artist. Whatever you're doing today, have yourself a wonderful day. Have yourself a wonderful weekend. Let's hope the sun shines and that rain stays away, that pesky rain. Have yourself a wonderful day. Keith Jackson's next.
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5: He's back. Bigger, better, louder, and

is John Cutler. It's yours, kicking off a new session for a new day. It's Keefe giving you that Friday feeling first. This is My Early Breakfast, Monday to Friday from 4 a.m. and you are very welcome. Thank you very much to Mr. Michael Angol. He's back on Tuesday morning at 1 a.m. Trivia-wise, I've got ya. I may surprise you. In the meantime, while I get that together, you can have some Horace Brown.

You. This is Airplay from the deep down dirty south. And I don't know why, but my radio seems to be locked on to Keefe all the time. Whether the key in or the key is out, it's always

0: Cassetto, oh my gosh. Way before that, Durand Bernard featuring Khalid and Soft. And also we had Horace Brown, Shake It Up. And we kicked off the show with John Cutler and It's Yours. Your More Music Hour continues here next. Don't go anywhere.
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A nice piece of my history for a Friday morning. There's Sweet Female Attitude and Flowers right here at My Soul. Some more of my history coming up in a few seconds, but let me tell you what we've got. Trivia wise, you're gonna like it. It's all about bacon. Yes, you heard me. I know some people are a bit happy about that. That's in hours 2 and 3, but in the meantime, here is Artful Dodger, Robbie Craig and Craig David, and they've still got Woman Trouble. Sort

0: If you've just joined us, you've missed Robbie Craig, Craig David and Artful Dodger, Woman Trouble. Also Dan the Drum and Carmy Love, Hurt So Bad. And in the background, just fading out on you now, Freddie Hubbard and Jeannie Tracy with You're Gonna Lose Me. Your More Music Hour continues here next, this Friday morning.
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Shalimar. I can make you feel good right here at My Soul. This is My Early Breakfast. It's Keithy giving you that Friday feeling first, and you are very welcome. We've got some more My History to come, but first, this. This is Seamus Haji and Hazel Fernandez.

0: So if you've just joined us, you've missed Shalimar, I Can Make You Feel Good, Seamus Haji featuring Hazel Fernandez, Dance With You, also Chaka Khan, I Know You, I Live You, and Moose T and Clear in the background with Melody. That wraps up your More Music Hour for this morning. We'll do it all again Monday morning from 4 a.m. Right now I've got some baking questions for you, and then the weather, then we'll go to our news at 5. So here we go. First question is, which country is the birthplace of the herb kissed irresistibly soft focaccia? Secondly, what's the name of that long skinny bread that struts around like it's on a runway? And thirdly, on what sizzling stage do chapatis perform their golden delicious dance? All your answers after our news at 5. Weather-wise, we are looking at pretty much the same as yesterday. 14 Celsius will be your high, with mostly cloudy and occasional rain, styly, if you will. Tonight's temperature dropping down to 9 Celsius, in which it will be mostly cloudy with occasional rain as well. You're looking at around 5 hours worth of sunshine, so there's that to look forward to. And that's that, basically. So that's your weather. Those are your questions. Your news at 5 is next at My Soul. Morning.
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3: The Prime Minister has met the family of murdered student Henry Novak at Downing Street for a private meeting lasting around an hour. Andy Hoyle has more.
4: Profoundly humbled, that's how the Prime Minister described feeling during the meeting. He pledged to take whatever actions required following the case which has sparked a political row. Sir Keir has also accused Elon Musk and Nigel Farage of trying to whip up division in the UK over the murder. Meanwhile, two men have been charged after disorder in Southampton following the sentencing of 18-year-old Henry Novak's killer Vikram Digwa, who was jailed for life on Monday.
3: A driver who killed a 16-year-old boy after mounting a pavement while targeting a group of e-bike riders has been jailed for life with a minimum term of 30 years. A judge said Abdulayaz Taleb was in the wrong place at the wrong time when he was struck by Zulkarnain Ahmed's car in Sheffield last year. And Liverpool have appointed Andoni Iraola as their new head coach. The 43-year-old is understood to have signed a two-year contract. From Radio News Hub, I'm Johnny Holmes.
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8: 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He's back. Bigger, better, louder, and 100% sleazier. It's Keefe.

Giving you that Friday feeling first, it's Keefe playing Donna Summer and Bad Girls, kicking off hour number two of my early breakfast. A very good morning to you. I hope you are well. Now, I asked you three questions to do with baking, so let's get the answers to those so we can move on straight away. Not messing about today. Right, the questions and the answers are, which country is the birthplace of the herb kissed, irresistibly soft focaccia? It's Italy. Secondly, what's the name of that long, skinny bread that struts around like it's on a runway? It's your baguette. And thirdly, on what sizzling stage, easy for me to say, do chapatis perform their golden delicious dance? It's your old skillet. So there you go. You should have at least got, actually you should get three right, to be quite honest. If not, shame on you. In the meantime, go sort yourself out and listen to a bit of Melba Moore in the meantime.

0: So you had Melbourne Moore, Standing Right Here, Gene Rice, You're a Victim, and in the background, Saheed Mohammed, featuring Sheldon Ray in Her Light, a new one for My Soul. Quite nice too. Right, I've got three more questions now to straddle over the break with. All to do with baking, so prick your ears up. Here we go. The first question is, what quirky shape do London buns sport? Secondly, which country served up the airy, swoon-worthy souffle that steals the show? And thirdly, what is the playful nickname for bread sprinkled with nature's candy? All your answers and more Friday Tunage next.
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1: Keith Jackson, you're my inspiration. That's why I always listen to you. I'm Greg Edwards. People, that's the truth.

James Anthony's theme tune. Turn the music up from Players Association right here at My Soul. A very good morning to you. It's Keefe keeping you company. Now, let's go back to the questions I asked before the break and get the answers to those. Right, the first question was, what quirky shape do London buns sport? The answer is finger. Secondly, which country serves up the airy, swoon-worthy souffle that steals the show? It's France. And thirdly, what's the playful nickname for bread sprinkled with nature's candy? It's fruit bread. It's making my mouth water just thinking about it. Right, so go collate your scores while I whack you on a bit of Martha A.B. right here at My Soul. And this is You and Me. Morning.

0: Tip top, top of your morning to you. It's Keithy giving you that Friday feeling first, and you're very, very welcome. You're hearing the chimes and Heaven, the heavy club mix in the background. Before that, Martha AB, You and Me. And way before that, Players Association and Turn the Music Up. Right, it's time to straddle our break with three more questions to do with baking. So let's do this. Your first question is, what crunchy nut takes centre stage in the rebellious Derby Pie Delight? Secondly, Coyotes, the cookie with a fiesta of flavours, hails from which sun-kissed country? And thirdly, for now, which country is the magical birthplace of the upside-down marvel known as Tartatar? All your answers coming up after our break. Soon come.
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Luther Vandross, My Sensitivity, right here at My Soul. Tip top of your Friday morning. It's Keefe keeping you company soulfully across the UK. And you are very welcome. I do this Monday to Friday from 4 a.m. through till 7. And this is My Early Breakfast. Now, before the break, I gave you three questions to do with baking. So let's get the answers to those so we can move on into our last hour. Right, so what crunchy nut takes centre stage in the rebellious Derby Pie Delight? It's your walnuts. Secondly, Coyotes, the cookie with a fiesta of flavours, hails from which sun-kissed country? There was a clue in there. It's Mexico. And thirdly and finally for now, which country is the magical birthplace of the upside-down marvel known as Tartatar? It's France, you see, because of the way I pronounced it. You see, my ace, you know, pronunciation. You loved it, didn't you? Turned you on, probably, just a slight bit. I'm joking. Right, here's a tune that I thought you would like. This is Mahogany. Huh? Would like? Anyway, man, I'm wasted here, aren't I? Anyway, this is Ride on the Rhythm right here at My Soul. Top of the morning to you.

0: Keefe in the morning. My soul.
1: Right about now, you're about to be possessed by the sounds of MC Raw Face.

0: So you had Mahogany, Ride on the Rhythm, Omar, Love is Like, and in the background, the late Rob Bass and DJ Easy Rock, It Takes Two, right here at My Soul. A very good morning to you. It's Keefe looking after you soulfully across the UK, and this is My Soul. Just a reminder, if you don't have the My Soul app, go get it now. It's free of charge. All you have to do is go to the App Store or Google Play and just type in My Soul Radio. You get the app and you can carry us with you anywhere you want, basically. All right, so that's the My Soul app. It's right there and it's free and it's for you. Right, so I've got three questions for you now to do with baking. Then we'll get our weather, then we'll go to our news at six. So here we go. Which festive treat is a thin, crunchy Christmas biscuit straight from the snowy kitchens of Switzerland? Secondly, from which land of the rising sun does anpan, a sweetbread filled with a secret bean paste surprise, come from? There's a clue in there too. And thirdly, which cake, as light as a cloud and as free from egg yolks, is a summertime dream come true? Find out after our news at six. Weather-wise, we're looking at 14 Celsius as your high. It's going to be mostly cloudy with occasional rain, pretty much like yesterday, but you're going to get 5 hours worth of sunshine, so there's that. Nighttime, we are looking pretty much the same as well, mostly cloudy with occasional rain, and temperatures dropping down to 9 Celsius. So there you go. That's your weather. Those are your questions. Your news at 6 is next.
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0: 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My Early Breakfast. In the first hour, it's the My Soul More Music Hour. 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

0: has pledged to right the wrongs of the Henry Novak case after meeting with his parents at Downing Street. Zakir says he had a moving discussion about Henry, adding that he deserves a legacy beyond the tragedy. A fresh appeal has been made to solve the murder of university student Melanie Hall, who went missing 30 years ago today. Holly Hughes has this report.
1: The last sighting of the 25-year-old hospital clerical worker was inside the Cadillacs nightclub in Bath. Now, Avon and Somerset Police, along with Miss Hall's family, have launched the Justice for Melanie campaign. It's designed to take people back to June 1996 to trigger details or memories that will help their investigation.
0: For over two decades, Andrew Mountbatten-Windsor had been receiving private income from subletting properties on his Royal Lodge estate while paying almost no rent himself. The findings come after an investigation by the National Audit Office. And a new vaccine technology created with the help of AI could provide immunity against a whole family of viruses. Scientists say it could prevent pandemics before they begin. From Radio News Hub, I'm Frankie Hersine.
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6: 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It's

smacking out the third hour. Kicking off with Sharon Redd. Can you handle it right here at My Soul? A nice piece of my history for a Friday morning. Tip top, top of your Friday morning. It's Keithy giving you that Friday feeling first. And you are very welcome. Before our news break,

I gave you three questions to do with baking. Let's get the answers to those so I can give out the last batch in 20 minutes. Here we go. The first question was, which festive treat is a thin, crunchy Christmas biscuit straight from the snowy kitchens of Switzerland? It's called a Tergel. Tergel. There you go. That's T-I-R-G-G-E-L. There you go. Okay. Secondly, from which land of the rising sun, clue there, does Anpan, a sweetbread filled with a secret bean paste surprise, come from? It's Japan. And thirdly, which cake, as light as a cloud and free from egg yolks, is a summertime dream come true? It's your angel food cake. So there you go. I'm going to expect, if you were listening, you could have got 2 out of 3, if not 3 out of 3. Okay, so go collate your scores. I'm going to whack you on some Evelyn Champagne King right now. And I'm in love. Good for you.

This is Airplay from the deep down dirty south. And I don't know why, but my radio seems to be locked on to Keefe all the time. Whether the key in or the key is out, it's always on Keefe.

0: It's Keefe giving you that Friday feeling first, playing Soul Sonic Orchestra featuring Daniel Thomas and Feel It. Before that, After Seven, Can't Stop. And way before that, a nice piece of My History, Evelyn Champagne King, I'm In Love. Right, I've got three more questions. This is the last lot. And it's all to do with baking, so listen up. Here we go. Which pudding gets its creamy dreaminess from a splash of milk magic? Secondly, which velvety cheese gives tiramisu its luxurious coffee-kissed charm? And thirdly, which sunburnt country is celebrated as the birthplace of the decadently gooey caramel tart? All your answers and more Friday Tunage next.
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High tension with high tension right here at my soul. Tip top of your Friday morning. It's Keefe keeping you company soulfully across the UK. And you are very welcome. Now, I gave you three questions. Let's get the answers to those so we can concentrate on the tunes till 7 a.m. The first question and the answers are, which pudding gets its creamy dreaminess from a splash of milk magic? It's your cream pie. Secondly, which velvety cheese gives tiramisu its luxurious coffee-kissed charm? It's mascarpone. And thirdly, which sunburnt country is celebrated as the birthplace of the decadently gooey caramel tart? It's Australia. So there you go. Bet you didn't know that, did you? Now you do. Knowledge is power, and you are welcome. Right, while you collate your answers, I'm feeling kind of optimistic for you.

0: Optimistic from the sounds of Blackness, Incognito running away, and Cheryl Lynn, Shake It Up Tonight, tripling up on the My History. And you are very welcome. It's all about the tunes up until 7 o'clock. Keep it where you got it.
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0: Tuesday nights from 11. Jasper, the Vinyl Junkie, on My Soul with the ABC and P of funk, jazz, soul and boogie. Throw in some funky great beats and some rap to round it off. Jasper does not get hung up on just one groove. New and old, he doesn't care. It'll be on air. 100 volts of funk and stuff direct in your ear. Jasper, the Vinyl Junkie, on My Soul.
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More of my history in your ears in the form of Jean A and Gru Thang right here at My Soul. A quick weather blast for you. 14 Celsius is going to be your high today. Mostly cloudy with occasional rain right throughout the day. 5 hours of sunshine. Expect that at least. For the evening time, pretty much the same. Mostly cloudy with occasional rain. Temperatures dropping down to 9 Celsius overnight. So that's your weather. 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

0: Say Her, Charles Wright and the Watts with Express Yourself. And in the background, wrapping it up for this week, Michael Jackson and the Jacksons, Show You the Way to Go. They're showing me the way to go, and that's Exit Stage Left, which means I'm going to be handing it all over to George K and Amanda with My Breakfast next, right after our news at 7. Then it's the turn of Stretch Taylor from 10 a.m. with My Mornings. Janice and Lorena back at 1 with My Afternoons. Then Chris Phillips is in for Ronnie Harrell at 4 o'clock with My Drive. 7 o'clock tonight, The Musical Emporium with Brandon and Ricky at 9. It's the official drum and bass show with Donovan Bad Boy Smith. DJ Fenn takes over with the Love Bug Sessions at 11. At 1, Seaside Vibes with Paul Clark. Then at 4 a.m., it's the Global Glitch Show with Madeira Verdi. And then Craig Williams kicks off your Saturday morning right here at My Soul. That's your next 24 hours, rack stacked, ready and welcome. Whatever you do this weekend, be good, be safe, and keep it My Soul. Your news at 7 is next. Have a good day.
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2: Today in the UK, 100,000 people will call 999. 3,000 will say, fire service. 465 will say, I think she's gone into labour. And one will say, the cat is stuck up a tree again. And every second, a BT employee will answer and connect those calls to the emergency services.
3: At the third stroke, the time from BT will be brilliant.
2: BT, behind brilliant things.
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1: The Prime Minister has pledged to right the wrongs of the Henry Novak case after meeting with his parents at Downing Street. Sir Keir says he had a moving discussion about Henry. His parents also met with Conservative leader Kemi Badenoch yesterday.
2: Politicized.

0: And Liverpool have appointed Andoni Iriola as their new head coach. He says he's ready for the challenge. From Radio News Hub, I'm Frankie Hersein.
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5: Morning, friends. Happy Friday. Thank you, Keith. Have a great weekend. He's back on Monday, 4am until 7am. It's The Breakfast Show now. With me, George K. Billy Ocean, kicking off the show this morning on a Friday.
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off the breakfast show this morning. Happy Friday, everyone. The weekend is finally here. Finally here. Whatever you're doing over the weekend, have a good one. Have a safe one. But this morning, make sure you keep it My Breakfast on My Soul. Some great music on the way. The Whispers, Sylvester, Joe Smooth to play for you in seconds from now. And we've got music from

Babyface, Robin Thicke, Leroy Burgess. Something brand new from him, a cover version of Over Like a Fat Rat. Some Janet Jackson on the way. And we've got music from Stevie Wonder and Rosie Gaines to play for you in this hour on My Breakfast. Happy Friday. Thanks for joining me. Today's weather, let's have a look. In London, highs of 18 degrees today. That's not too bad. I mean, it has been warmer. Highs of 18 degrees today and sunny intervals throughout the day. A little bit of cloud throughout the day. Pollen count, though, is going to be high, which is a bit of a bore if you suffer from hay fever like me. That is going to be a bit of a bore. Pollen count is going to be high. In the Bristol area, 15 is your high. Light rain showers on and off throughout the day with a moderate breeze. And the pollen count again in Bristol is going to be high. Thanks for tuning in to My Breakfast on My Soul. Classic house music now on a Friday morning. Joe Smooth and Promised Land. My Breakfast, My Soul. Happy weekend, everyone.

Brilliant stuff. Classic house music. Joe Smooth. Promised Land. My Breakfast, My Soul. Monday, Friday, 7 till 10 a.m. So we're getting closer and closer to the weekend, closer to Sunday. And we're off to White City on Sunday. We're heading to the broadcaster from 4 in the afternoon until 10 p.m. Come and join us there. Jigs, Gordon Mack and Craig Williams are playing the music for you. More details about that a little bit later on here on The Breakfast Show. I'm with you until 10 a.m. The Whispers on the way with Rocksteady. Also, we've got music from Babyface to play for you soon. But now,

bit of disco for you on a Friday morning. Michael Gray on the remix. Sylvester, You Make Me Feel Mighty Real. 12 minutes after 7. Morning, Surjit. How are you? Nice to hear from you this morning. Have a wonderful day. Morning, Nick. Happy Friday to you. Have a wonderful day as well. Morning to Dawn. Happy Friday, Dawn. Have a great weekend as well. Thank you for tuning in to My Breakfast on My Soul. I'm with you until 10 this morning. Here's a happy little song. It would sound even better if we had more sunshine, wouldn't it? The Whispers and Rocksteady on a Friday morning on My Breakfast on My Soul with me, George K. Whatever you're doing this morning, hopefully it's a good one. And thanks for keeping me company until 10 a.m. here on My Soul.

0: My breakfast on my soul on a Friday morning. Nearly 17 minutes after 7, whatever you're doing. Thanks for tuning in this morning, keeping me company until 10 a.m. On the roads, M25 in Essex, anti-clockwise because of roadworks. It's closed at junction 27, very, very busy towards junction 29. A13 in Dagenham, busy westbound from Raynham to the Lodge Avenue flyover. Travel time at the moment is 40 minutes. Delays on the M11 southbound, just before junction 4 for the North Circular. Delays on the M4 elevated section eastbound from 3 Hayes to 2 Brentford, 20 minutes to get through that. Queue in traffic on the A10, Great Cambridge Road southbound, just before the M25, junction 25. The A2, South East London, westbound very slow, delays of half an hour between the Danson interchange and the Kidbrook interchange. The North Circular westbound at Clockhouse, delays of 15. The North Circular westbound at Staples Corner, delays of 10. And the North Circular southbound at Hanger Lane, delays of 10 minutes there as well. Very busy on the North Circular southbound at the Beckton roundabout. And the North Circular westbound at Henley's Corner, delays there as well. And the Parkway in Hayes southbound, very busy just before the M4 junction 3. Drive carefully.
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0: Robin Thicke and Magic, and before this, Babyface's version of This Is For The Lovering You, featuring LL Cool J and featuring Shalimar, who did the original. 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Jig, Scordamack, Craig Williams playing the music for you. 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So come and join us at the Broadcaster in White City this coming Sunday. All right, Amanda?
1: Good morning.
0: All right, all right. You're looking very nice in stripy gear this morning.
1: Well, it was a little bit chilly when I left this morning, but it's warm in here.
0: It is warm in here.
1: It is really warm in here.
0: It's a little bit warm in the studio. Yeah, I put the heating on this morning.
1: Did you?
0: Yeah,
1: yeah.
0: I did.
1: Well, it was single figures when I woke up. So
0: I put the heating on in the office as well.
1: It's been a bit of a grotty week, hasn't it?
0: It's been horrible.
1: Compared to the week before.
0: I know. I nearly said a bad word then.
1: Yes. Yeah, it was nice for the parade last Sunday.
0: Yeah, that was nice. Yeah, yeah. I didn't go. I don't like crowds like that.
1: It was chaotic.
0: 1.5 million people went to the Arsenal parade. No way am I going anywhere near that stadium or that part of London.
1: It was so hard to move. There was like a real crush to get to see the bus as well. So
0: not having that.
1: Everybody held their phones up in the air so they just filmed because you couldn't see anything else.
0: Catching nothing though, because you don't know where to point it.
1: Exactly.
0: Glad you had a good time though, but no, I'm going nowhere near those crowds.
1: No.
0: 1.5 million, wow. Yeah. Terrible. Morning, Sarah. How are you? You have the best day as well. Have a great weekend. Thank you for getting in touch. Morning to Jacqueline. She's currently on the train. She says, for once, there's no mysterious smell drifting through the carriage. Then I realise why. It's me, fresh as a daisy, smiling from ear to ear and single-handedly improving the air quality of the entire train.
1: Oh, good. I needed that. It was somebody really smelly next to me on the tube this
0: morning.
1: Was
0: it? Oh, Can't you move?
1: It was packed.
0: Oh, no, you're joking.
1: Yeah, so you're kind of forced, and it was a smell that we can't discuss on air.
0: Why?
1: Is it illegal?
0: Oh, all right, okay.
1: Yes.
0: Oh, I hear you. Okay, I get you. Okay, fair enough.
1: You know what I'm saying?
0: Yeah, lots of funny smells on the underground. There's nothing worse than being stuck next to somebody who's a little bit stinky.
1: Yeah.
0: All right? Have a shower.
1: Yeah.
0: Or maybe they have showered, but they put on clothes that they wore before.
1: Ooh.
0: And those clothes got sweaty as well. Maybe that's what it is.
1: Oh, I couldn't do that.
0: No. Jacqueline, thank you for getting in touch. Thanks for tuning in this morning to My Breakfast on My Soul. On the way, Janet Jackson, When I Think of You. Brand new music now. Leroy Burgess and Tyrone Williams. Over Like a Fat Rat on My Breakfast on a Friday morning. Thanks for tuning in, keeping us company until 10 a.m. today.

0: Brand new music, Leroy Burgess, Tyrone Williams, Over Like a Fat Rat, My Breakfast, My Soul. Morning to Sharon. Happy Friday, Sharon. She sent me a quote to share with everyone. Trust isn't built by what people say. It's built by what they do when it matters most.
1: Aww. I like that.
0: So do I. Thank you, Sharon. Thanks for getting in touch. Morning, Kim. How are you? Thanks for getting in touch on Facebook. Tuning in to My Breakfast on My Soul. Appreciate it. With you until 10 this morning. I can't believe you actually went to that that parade last Sunday.
1: Well, we live around the corner, so we could walk down the hill.
0: I get it.
1: And then walk back.
0: I get it. I don't think there's a bigger Arsenal fan than me, but no way was I going into any part of North London.
1: No.
0: You're brave doing that.
1: Do you know what? I found a space and a man as tall as 7 foot stood in front of me.
0: See?
1: I was so angry.
0: That's what happens. It's Janet Jackson when I think of you on My Breakfast on a Friday morning. Thanks for tuning in today.

0: Think of you on a Friday morning, 7:38. Thanks for tuning in to My Breakfast on My Soul. So I noticed you posted something about the World Cup the other day.
1: Yeah, I just said, is anyone experiencing World Cup fever?
0: No, yet? None whatsoever. When does it start? I have no idea when it starts.
1: I know our first match, our proper match, not friendly,
0: right,
1: against Croatia on the 17th, so another week or so. But
0: yeah, I think England are going to lose that against Croatia.
1: I think they've just released a World Cup song, is that
0: who?
1: Right?
0: Who?
1: Exactly.
0: England?
1: I don't know.
0: No. Croatia?
1: Somebody for
0: nobody,
1: England.
0: Nobody. It's bizarre. There's no World Cup
1: there's
0: buzz at all.
1: Nothing.
0: I don't even know when it starts.
1: No.
0: I've no idea who's in England's group.
1: Flat as a pancake.
0: Yeah, flat as a pancake. No idea. But I did see something interesting on Netflix. It's called Mexico 70. All right, was it Brazil 70? Brazil 70.
1: Okay.
0: It's about the Brazilian World Cup team in Mexico in 1970. Is it Mexico 70 or Brazil 70? I'm going to have to Google that very quickly. I don't want to give people the wrong title.
1: Long
0: but it's
1: before
0: really
1: my
0: good.
1: Time.
0: There's amazing, there's some AI and some proper...
1: Okay.
0: Proper footage from back in the day. I'm just thinking, is it 70?
1: When the World Cup was huge.
0: Yeah, Brazil 70, the third star. That's what it's called on Netflix, about Pelé's team with Jairzinho, Rivellino, Tostão, amazing players back in the day.
1: I think it's because it's in America this year.
0: You think?
1: I think that's why people just aren't that interested.
0: You think? Well,
1: possibly.
0: It's in Mexico and Canada as well.
1: And yeah, that's true. I don't know, maybe America's getting got a bit of a...
0: Yeah, bad rep at the moment.
1: Maybe
0: it's that. Maybe it's that. Hopefully the buzz will pick up soon.
1: Yes.
0: Hopefully.
1: Sure.
0: Right, on the roads this morning, let's have a little look, see what's happening on the motorways and on some of the major roads. Delays on the M11 southbound just before Junction 4. Delays on the M4 elevated section from 3 Hayes to 2 Brentford. Great Cambridge Road southbound. Very busy just before the M25 for Junction 25. Southeast London, the A2 westbound. Delays of half an hour between the Danson interchange and the Kidbrook interchange. The North Circular westbound at Clockhouse, delays there. The North Circular westbound at Staples Corner, delays there. The North Circular southbound at Hanger Lane, delays there as well. The North Circular southbound at the Beckton roundabout, busy there too. And Shooters Hill Road into town from Blackheath Common to Deptford Bridge, delays of 10 minutes there. The Parkway in Hayes southbound, very busy before Junction 3 for the M4. Drive carefully.
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0: Great classic, Stevie Wonder, Living for the City, on my breakfast, on my soul, on a Friday morning. A little bit of sunshine trying to fight its way through the cloud this morning, but hopefully the music we're playing for you is going to brighten up your day. Still to come in this hour, we've got music from Bill Withers and Albie Shaw on the way. After the news at 8, Tony, Gene Chandler, Michael Gray's new single featuring Tanya Foster, and a throwback to the 90s with Portrait, Honey Dip. Let me ask you a question, Amanda.
1: Yeah.
0: How old were you when you had your first boyfriend?
1: 14, 15.
0: Okay, 14, 15.
1: Yeah.
0: Okay.
1: Yeah.
0: When you were a little bit younger, like 12 or 13, did
1: yes.
0: you have boys following you around, like having a crush on you?
1: Yes, I did.
0: You did? Taking a notice?
1: The neighbours, like the neighbours' kids.
0: Oh, really?
1: Yes.
0: Oh, the neighbours' kids.
1: Yeah.
0: Okay, fair enough. All right, there's a reason I'm asking, okay. All right? More on this a little bit later on, okay? So 14, 15, first boyfriend.
1: Proper boyfriend,
0: yeah. Yep. When you were younger, you had some boys following you around.
1: Yes.
0: That had a crush on you.
1: Yes.
0: Oh, okay. Interesting.
1: Yeah.
0: All right,
1: used
0: more
1: to
0: on
1: come
0: this.
1: To the front gate.
0: Did they?
1: Yeah.
0: Could Amanda come out and play,
1: yeah,
0: please?
1: Exactly.
0: Wow.

0: 10 to 8 on a Friday morning. Thanks for tuning into My Breakfast on Myself. A very quick break and playing next. We've got Albie Shaw's Night and Day and Bill Withers' Lovely Day on My Breakfast on My Soul.
1: This is My Soul. My Soul.

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1: 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Now, I'm about to walk her down the aisle.
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0: great classic. Bill with us, lovely day. My Breakfast on My Soul. Morning to Mark, who's on Facebook this morning. He's saying he's just got his voice back from going to the parade last Sunday.
1: Yeah.
0: Well, who told you to go and lose your voice, Mark? Hope you enjoyed it. Have a great day. Morning to Mark as well. He's asking another question. Have you seen any of the Vardy programmes on ITV or Netflix?
1: No.
0: I've seen the James Vardy documentary on Netflix.
1: It was on last night, wasn't it?
0: I watched it a couple of weeks ago on Netflix.
1: It was on after Coronation Street.
0: Oh, that's a different one, though.
1: Is it the Vardys?
0: No, no, no. There's one about James Vardy, only him, on Netflix, about his career and stuff like that.
1: No, I watched the documentary about David Beckham, his life in pictures, 10 pictures,
0: can't
1: 10 iconic pictures of him.
0: Can't do that.
1: It's can't quite interesting. That. It was mostly about his hair.
0: Here's Albie Shaw, Night and Day. Morning, everyone.

Pretty Boy from the late 80s, Albie Shaw, Night and Day. On My Breakfast on My Soul. On the way, Tony, Tony, Tony, Gene Chandler, Michael Gray's new single and Portrait to play for you. Today's weather, let's have a look in London. Highs of 18 today, sunny spells and a gentle breeze throughout the day.

0: not just complaining about everything. We need to start talking about solutions.
1: For over two decades, Andrew Mountbatten Windsor had been receiving private income from subletting properties on his Royal Lodge estate while paying almost no rent himself. The findings come after an investigation by the National Audit Office. Detectives have made a new appeal for information to help solve the murder of 25-year-old Melanie Hall on the 30th anniversary of her disappearance. The 25-year-old was last seen at the Cadillacs nightclub in Bath in the early hours of June the 9th, 1996. And bison are being introduced in Cumbria to try and improve the environment. This after a successful reintroduction scheme in Kent. From Radio News Hub, I'm Frankie Hersein.
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6: Morning, friends. Happy Friday. Thanks for tuning in this morning to My Breakfast on My Soul. It's nearly 2 minutes after eight. Kick it off this hour, throwing it back to the 90s. Tony. I couldn't keep it to myself.
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0: Tony, Tony, Tony. I couldn't keep it to myself. A little throwback to the 90s there. 6 minutes after eight on a Friday morning. Whatever you're doing, thanks for tuning in. Keeping us company until 10. Loads of great music for you throughout the show. Still to come in this hour, music from Tina Marie, Bobby Brown, Lucas Seto. He's got a brand new single, and Soul to Soul, featuring Kim Mazzell on the way too. And music from Mariah Carey and Jocelyn Brown to play for you in this hour as well. So, Amanda, I asked you how old you were when you had your first boyfriend.
1: And I said 14, 15.
0: 14, 15, all right. When you were younger, did you have anybody?
1: I did have a few boys from school knocking on the door, or the neighbours, knocking on the door. Yeah.
0: Can Amanda come out to play, please? Yeah. Yeah. So my daughter, who's 12.
1: No, already?
0: No. Came home yesterday. And when she comes to the door, I just say, any gossip? Like that, you know, just having a bit of fun with her. She was like, oh, I got to tell you something. Something happened today at school.
1: Oh, gosh.
0: I was like, what happened? So I was like, look, take your blazer off, right? All right, just chill out, grab a snack and tell me all about it. So she says, oh, Daddy, there's a boy in my class, all right? It's a boy in my class. And for the last few days, he keeps looking at me and winking.
1: Oh.
0: Right. I said, that's all right. That's pretty innocent. Nothing wrong with that. Yeah, but it's getting a bit too silly now, Dad.
1: Oh.
0: Why? Well, every time I see him, he's like, hey, Alexis.
1: Oh, my gosh. That's
0: how
1: so forward at 12.
0: Yeah. How are you? I said, who is this guy? I'm not going to mention his name.
1: No.
0: Right? Just in case his parents are listening this morning.
1: Yep.
0: All right, because I know they do sometimes. All right, so he keeps winking at her, keeps asking if she's all right, and he started to follow her around a little bit. But apparently he's a very shy young man. Right?
1: Doesn't sound like it.
0: It doesn't sound like it. And he's actually very intelligent as well. He's a very smart young man, but very, very shy. And I said, oh, that's all right. There's nothing wrong with that. She was like, oh, Dad, it got a little bit on top today.
1: It's good that she told you this.
0: Oh, no, she shares everything. She don't care.
1: Yeah.
0: I don't care either. You know, so she can share whatever she wants. So she was telling me all about him doing the winking and stuff. And he's got all his friends now to sort of G him up and G him on to do it even more. Go on. Aww. Tell her how much you like her. So he says, I like you. All right, I think you're really attractive and really pretty. All right, will you be my girlfriend? And she was like, no, not really. Yeah, you know, I like you, but not in that way. So and all his mates were like, got dissed and all stuff like that. And then she said, Daddy, the most cringy thing happened. He wrote a song for me.
1: Oh, gosh. That's lovely. I would love that.
0: Would you really?
1: Yes. I thought you were going to say that he passed like a love letter or something.
0: No.
1: That's what they used to do back in the day for me.
0: He wrote a song for her.
1: That's
0: and I was like,
1: lovely.
0: No, he didn't. And I was rolling around on the floor in laughter.
1: You've got to hear it.
0: I couldn't stop. No, she sang it to me, all right? I'm not going to sing it because I can't sing.
1: Tell me
0: sing.
1: Off air.
0: Well, it was something like, you're so beautiful like the sun.
1: Oh.
0: You shine so beautiful like the stars. And he sang it to her.
1: Oh, the innocence is so sweet.
0: I couldn't stop laughing. She was like, Dad,
1: cringe.
0: It was so cringe and so cheesy. I didn't know where to look.
1: Oh,
0: and all the boys were laughing at him and saying, go on, sing it louder.
1: Oh, she's deflated him for life.
0: Oh, completely. Yeah. She doesn't want to know. All right, here's Gene Chandler. Get down. Morning, everyone.

0: to be a girl. She wants to wear a skirt. Oh, don't want to wear trousers.
1: But that's what happens. The skirts start getting shorter.
0: Every morning. It's like, is your skirt shorter? Yeah. Oh, okay. Following day. Is your skirt shorter? Yeah.
1: Yeah.
0: Okay.
1: But
0: that's it.
1: The makeup, I mean, you have to be discreet initially.
0: Yeah.
1: But then I started wearing makeup to school and it got heavier and heavier and heavier.
0: Oh, dear.
1: And then the school contacted my mum and she had to come up to school and they said, your daughter's skirt is too short. She's wearing too much makeup.
0: Oh, my God.
1: So I got into a bit of, a spot of bother.
0: Did you go to St. Trinian's?
1: that was the trend.
0: It sounds like you did. We'll take a break along the way. More music coming up from Tina Marie and Bobby Brown.
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0: 3 minutes of class. Tina Marie behind the groove on My Breakfast on My Soul. Exactly 26 after 8. So Amanda's Googled the average teenage dating age.
1: I'm shocked. So it's 12 and a half for girls, 13 and a half for boys.
0: But 12 and a half is not even teenage years.
1: I know. They're not waiting for their teenage years anymore, apparently.
0: That's crazy. Morning to Dave, who's on email this morning, asking if we've seen the Vinnie Jones documentary.
1: That's next on my list.
0: I've seen it. It's good. He's funny.
1: Is it all about football, though? Is there anything to do with his private life?
0: A little bit.
1: Acting?
0: Mainly football.
1: Right.
0: A little bit about acting, but he's funny. It's worth a watch.
1: Yeah.
0: Worth a watch. Yeah, absolutely. Morning to Paul on email this morning. Thought I'd let you know, only 6.5 weeks until the end of summer term. Everyone who works in education is counting the days. Okay. Do you work in education, Paul? 6.5 weeks until the summer holidays.
1: And then they have 6 weeks off.
0: They're off more than they're on. I mean, I don't remember having that many holidays when I was at school.
1: No, I know.
0: I remember having long summer holidays, but not as many as the kids nowadays.
1: No.
0: Here's Bobby Brown, though. Don't be cruel. Morning, everyone. Happy Friday.

Don't Be Cruel on The Breakfast Show, Monday to Friday, 7 till 10 a.m. Still to come, Soul to Soul and Kim Mazel together, Missing You. And we've got music from Mariah Carey and Jocelyn Brown all on the way on The Breakfast Show with you until 10 this morning.

0: I forgot how good this was. Kim Mazel, Soul to Soul Together. And Missing You. Earlier on, we were talking about the World Cup, no buzz. I don't even know who's in England's group apart from Croatia because you mentioned it.
1: Yep.
0: Morning to Keith, who sent me the group. Croatia, Ghana and Panama.
1: That's quite an easy trio of games, I think.
0: No, it's not. Croatia's hard. Ghana's hard. Oh. Don't know much about Panama. That's not an easy group. They should get through it, though. They should get through it. Thank you for sending me that. I had no idea who was in England's group. I've no idea of any of the groups, to be honest with you.
1: Me too.
0: And I only found out earlier on in the show that the World Cup starts next Thursday, the 11th of June. I had no idea. Usually you get World Cup fever.
1: Exactly. Absolutely. John Barnes has got World Cup fever. I've just sent the video to you.
0: Oh, have you?
1: So he's recorded his own version. He's like a World Cup rap.
0: No,
1: yes.
0: He's done another rap. Oh, Barnesy. No, he hasn't. The first one was cringe enough.
1: I know.
0: Oh, it might be even worse. Just in case you are interested, the World Cup starts next Thursday, the 11th of June. Who's going to win it?
1: France.
0: Yeah, France are going to win it, I think. Yes. I think France are going to win it. Right, we'll take a break and play next here on My Breakfast on My Soul, Jocelyn Brown and Mariah Carey.
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17: We've got you covered. 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

0: Emotions, Mariah Carey on My Breakfast, nearly 8:45. Thanks for joining me. What are you up to over the weekend, Amanda?
1: Well, from here, as soon as we finish at 10, I'm heading straight to Gatwick.
0: Oh, right, okay.
1: And heading down to the Balearics.
0: Oh, all right for some.
1: For a few days.
0: Yeah, all right for some. Shooting off to the Balearics for a long weekend in the sunshine.
1: Gotta be done.
0: Is it sunny out there, though?
1: No, it's not, actually.
0: Oh, I see.
1: So my hubby and daughter are there at the moment, and apparently it's windy and cloudy.
0: Oh. It's like the other half of my daughter went away to Spain during
1: half
0: term.
1: We had the heat waves, didn't we?
0: We had like 34 degrees here, and they messaged me saying it's about 25 over here, 26. Yeah. What's it like there? And I was like, 33, sunny and scorching.
1: It really was.
0: If you are here in the UK, this Sunday, we're off to White City. We're going to go to the broadcaster from 4 p.m. until 10 p.m. Come and join us for an afternoon of great music into the evening. There's food available. 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

0: somebody else's guy. Morning, Adam. Thanks for getting in touch this morning. Appreciate it. Thanks for tuning in to My Breakfast on My Soul. 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You're going to Gatwick straight after the show.
1: I am.
0: I was going to ask you if you're out and about this evening because we're at Boysdale in Canary Wharf.
1: No, I should be having dinner on the beach, George.
0: Oh, all right. Dinner on the beach, George. 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Right. We'll take a break and Luther's Law plays next. And we're not having dinner on the beach tonight, unlike Amanda.
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10: 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And at 1am, Natty B. Sunday are well-tasting. 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

0: Every day around 10 to 9, Luther's Law, a song from Luther or a song featuring Luther. This morning, she's a super lady. Marcus Miller on the bass guitar. Is it your birthday soon?
1: It is.
0: When?
1: 21st of June.
0: 21st of
1: Longest
0: June.
1: Longest day of the year, Midsummer's Day.
0: Are you one of these people that celebrates it for a week?
1: I used to be. I did.
0: Not anymore,
1: right? For the whole month of June.
0: For the whole month?
1: For the whole month of June,
0: why
1: George.
0: Why would you celebrate your birthday for a whole month?
1: I just
0: month?
1: Stretched it out for as long as possible. Remember I told you last week, I've got so many different sets of friends that I have to dedicate certain days and weekends to them.
0: That old chestnut. Yeah, I believe you. So 21st of June is your birthday.
1: And it's also my son's. He was born on my birthday.
0: No way.
1: Yep.
0: Really?
1: Yes,
0: that
1: he was.
0: That doesn't happen very often, does it?
1: No, but we kind of had it planned.
0: Oh, did you? Planned. Jules, now! Get in here now! Now, come on! I want him to be born on my birthday. Get in here now! Something like that.
1: Something like that.
0: Okay, here's Natalie Cole. This will be. Morning, everyone.

0: One of the happiest songs ever recorded. This will be Natalie Cole closing out the second hour of The Breakfast Show here on My Soul. Thanks for tuning in. Keeping us company until 10. Today's weather in London, highs of 18 degrees, sunny spells and a gentle breeze throughout the day. Pollen count high on the coast in the Brighton area. 15 is your high, sunny spells and a moderate breeze again throughout the day. Rain on the way about 11 this evening, and the pollen count again is high. Still to come after the news, James Brown, Chub Rock, Zap and Beyonce, all on the way here on My Breakfast on My Soul.
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2: The Prime Minister has pledged to right the wrongs of the Henry Novak case after meeting with his parents at Downing Street. Sir Keir says he had a moving discussion about Henry, adding he deserves a legacy beyond the tragedy. His parents also met with Conservative leader Kemi Badenoch yesterday.
3: Nobody should be discriminated, whether you're white, black, rich, poor, Muslim, Christian. And what is happening is that people are ignoring the law and putting out training and guidance that is leading to terrible outcomes like we saw with Henry Novak.
2: Andrew Mountbatten-Windsor paid almost no rent himself but sublet the cottages on his Royal Lodge estate for 20 years. The reports also revealed the king foots the bill for Princess Beatrice and Princess Eugenie's accommodation in royal palaces, despite them being non-working royals. Welsh Water has agreed to pay out nearly £45 million over a series of spills and failures in its sewage network. The firm say they know they've not performed as expected, but are investing more in resilience. And new vaccine technology created with the help of AI could provide immunity against whole families of viruses. From Radio News Hub, I'm Frankie Hess. Sign.
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0: Morning, friends. Thanks for tuning into My Breakfast on My Soul. It's nearly 2 minutes after nine. Zap, Chub Rock, Treat 'Em Right on the way. James Brown, Cold Sweat, kicking off this hour. Thanks for tuning in.
7: Good morning.
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0: Brown, Cold Sweat. My Breakfast, My Soul, Monday to Friday, 7 till 10 a.m. So Sharon's got in touch this morning. Hope you're both doing well. It's a thing to extend your birthday. I'm going to be extending mine for another 11 months as it was my 60th, and I'll be doing something special every month till next year. And yes, my friend has two sons, both born on her birthday. One will be 18 this year. The other one, 22 this year in October. Have a great day.
1: They were so, both born on her birthday.
0: Both born, yeah, on
1: wow.
0: her friend's birthday. That's incredible. And Sharon's celebrating her birthday for the whole year.
1: That's a new one. I didn't think of that. Once a month for the whole year until it comes around again.
0: Okay.
1: Celebrating the journey around the sun.
0: Okay. Amanda, Sharon, your birthday comes around once a year on the day you were born. All right, so let's just say it was February the 5th, all right, whatever. That's the day you were born. That is your birthday, your birth date, all right? That's when you celebrate it, not all year round. But have a great day. Thanks for tuning in this morning.

0: And Roger Troutman, more bounce to the ounce. My breakfast, my soul. So you've got the worst birthdays that you can have. Birth dates, rather.
1: Yeah, so mine is the best because it's Midsummer's Day. It's summer solstice. It's the longest day of the year. Prince William's birthday as well.
0: Oh, is it? Oh, okay, I didn't know that.
1: But the least popular birthdays, apparently, are February 29th.
0: My dad's was the 28th.
1: Oh, well, that's okay.
0: Yeah, that's
1: okay. He just got in there.
0: Yeah.
1: December 25th, Christmas Day.
0: Do you get two presents, birthday and Christmas?
1: Yes, I've got a friend whose birthday is on the 24th, so Christmas Eve is also very unpopular. January the 1st is very unpopular.
0: Yeah, I can imagine so.
1: July the 4th, for some reason.
0: Why?
1: I don't know. January the 2nd, and November the 27th, apparently.
0: Okay.
1: I think he's like any birthday in January is miserable. My sister was born in January, and she was on the 24th. That's officially blue, whatever day it falls
0: whatever
1: on.
0: Whatever day, right? Yeah, yeah, yeah.
1: Because
0: blue
1: it's
0: Wednesday,
1: the
0: blue
1: most
0: Thursday.
1: Miserable day of the whole year.
0: But January is miserable.
1: Isn't it?
0: Full stop.
1: Isn't
0: it's
1: it?
0: The longest month of the year. It just goes on and on and on and on and on.

0: it is nearly 17 after 9. Morning, Sean. Thank you for getting in touch. Have a great day. Sean says, enjoy your dinner on the beach when you get there. Sean's wife's birthday is on the 1st of January.
1: And
0: Sean's is the 27th of January.
1: Oh,
0: 1st of January.
1: Can you imagine? Because everyone's hungover.
0: Yep. Got no money.
1: Everybody's broke.
0: Broke.
1: And then
0: cold.
1: It's even worse towards the end.
0: Yeah.
1: Of January.
0: Yeah, even worse towards the end of that
1: the
0: month.
1: Coldest month of the year as well.
0: Horrible, long winded month that never, never ends.
1: Well, that's why we just disappear. Best thing you can do is up and just pack that case and get to the other side of the world throughout the month of January.
0: Well, last year you had about 3 months off, didn't you, for Christmas? What was that all about?
1: You know what I'm doing this Christmas?
0: Oh, surprise us.
1: Australia.
0: Are you?
1: For just under a month.
0: Oh. Okay. Enjoy it. 9:20 Music Sweep is next.
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0: How do you turn a duck into a soul singer? 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
1: You're gonna wanna hear this, man.
0: All you have to do is get the skill first by saying, Alexa, enable My Soul Radio. 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

0: Every day on The Breakfast Show, the 920 Music Suite, Average White Band and Work To Do, wrapping up four back-to-back, and before this we had Ray Parker Jr., I Don't Think That Man Should Sleep Alone, Phyllis Hyman, You Know How To Love Me, and Cashflow, Mine All Mine, kicking it off at 20 past nine. So we were talking about worst birthdays,
1: yes,
0: or birth dates. Jill, who's on Facebook, says, two of my daughters have birthdays in January, 18th and 26th. Even though they are now in their 30s, they still hold it against me as they can't plan anything due to the weather and people having no money.
1: But you know the good thing about January birthdays, excuse me, is that you will be, during your school days, you would have been one of the oldest in the class, so more advanced, whereas I was
0: always
1: the youngest.
0: That's right. If you have a birthday in June and July, you're one of the youngest
1: exactly.
0: in your year.
1: Or even August,
0: one of the youngest. Oh, there you go, yeah. Mm-hmm. But do you want to be the oldest one or the youngest one?
1: Well, it depends on where you are with academic-wise.
0: Right,
1: so you
0: okay.
1: could be slightly more advanced. Anyway, that's what I thought. But because my daughter... was born in late September, and she was the oldest
0: she
1: in her year. Literally, 23rd of September, the oldest.
0: Is that because her birthday is closer to the new term?
1: Exactly.
0: Or something
1: like
0: that. Yeah, that always confused me a little bit.
1: And my niece, her birthday is the 31st of August, so she's the very youngest, but she gets into that class.
0: Just
1: older than her, yeah.
0: You see, dates like that.
1: I know.
0: Totally confused me.
1: Yep.
0: Totally confused me. Right, still to come after the break, we've got music from Roy Ayres and Robin S on the way.
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0: musicians that you could ever wish to meet.
1: Mm, I heard you say that before.
0: An amazing, funny guy. Mm. Really great sense of humour.
1: Oh, lovely.
0: Yeah, funny. Yeah, interviewed him many times back in the day. Lovely, lovely man. Yeah, such a shame he's no longer with us.
1: Yeah. I heard that he used to go to schools. And teach the kids music.
0: Visit schools, talk about music.
1: Yep.
0: Absolutely. Wonderful, wonderful man. Julie, thank you for getting in touch this morning. Julie says, I think my birthday, 31st of July, is the best time. Even though I was one of the youngest in school and the last one to take driving lessons, it's my 60th next month and I've already been celebrating and plan to milk it until at least Christmas. Really? Really? Until Christmas?
1: Oh, God. If you're even standing by Christmas, Julie.
0: Yeah, take it easy. Pace yourself, though. Yeah. If you're celebrating it for that long, pace yourself. All right, here's Robin S. and Show Me Love, a throwback to 1993. Morning, everyone. Happy Friday.

0: over this. 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

0: Early versions of this wonderful song, Dionne Warwick's version, Move Me No Mountain, and before this, TLC, throwback to the 90s, No Scrubs. A treat for you after the breakfast show, Mike Vitti is here between 10 and 1. That'll be a really nice show for you. On the way, he's got music from the Happy Clappers in the first hour. Also music from Harvey Mason, and he's got music from Luther Vandross to play for you in the first hour of a great three-hour show with Mike Vitti, Infrastretch, between 10 and 1. That's it from us. So you're off to Gatwick.
1: I'm off to Gatwick.
0: You're off to the Balearics.
1: But I'll be back fresh and tan for next Friday.
0: Enjoy the Balearic sunshine. Have a great weekend, Amanda. That's it from The Breakfast Show. Thank you for tuning in, taking part, and getting in touch. Really appreciate it. Wherever you listen, whenever you listen. Join me again on Monday morning. I'm here from 7 a.m. when you wake up. Today's weather, London 18, sunny throughout the day, gentle breeze, pollen count high in the Cardiff area in Wells. 17 is your high, light rain throughout the day with a gentle breeze, pollen count medium. Have a wonderful day. See you Monday morning. 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
3: Prime Minister has pledged to right the wrongs of the Henry Novak case after meeting with his parents at Downing Street. They also met with Conservative leader Kemi Badenoch yesterday.
4: Politicising these issues is when one party tries to get political gain out of it. The only people who should gain now are young people across our country whose safety we're all concerned about. Trust in the police being improved and the family getting closure.
3: Meanwhile, three more people have been charged with violent disorder after the protests in connection with his death on Tuesday. A 24, 21 and 18 year-old will appear at Southampton Magistrates this morning. For over two decades, Andrew at Mountbatten Windsor had been receiving private income from subletting properties on his Royal Lodge estate, almost paying no rent himself. That's according to an investigation by the National Audit Office, which also found that the King pays for Princesses Beatrice and Eugenie's accommodation, despite them being non-working royals. And Liverpool have appointed Andoni Iriola as their new head coach. It's understood he's signed a two-year deal. He says he's ready for the challenge. From Radio News Hub, I'm Frankie Hersine.
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9: 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Mike Vitti.

morning, it's Mike Vitti. Hope you're doing all right today. I wasn't expecting this myself, so it's nice to be with you until 1 o'clock in for Stretch. Just heard Happy Clappers, I believe, and also Fair Play from Soul to Soul. So much great music to fit in between now and one today, including Harvey Mason a little bit later on, and very soon going to play you Kinky Fox. But first, here's MF Robots, and That's the Way.

0: Kinky Fox and So Different, and as Ronnie Harrell would say, it's a funky Friday today. Well, he would if he was going to be here, but he's not. Chris Phillips is looking after Ronnie's show this afternoon. But yes, it is a funky Friday, and to underpin that, very soon you're going to hear something from Don Blackman. Also, Leroy Burgess will be here, and Harvey Mason on the way next.
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That's a huge club banger from way back in the day, isn't it? Ultra Nate's Free. Now, if you fancy a few club bangers tonight, join us downstairs at Boysdale, Canary Wharf, tonight and every Friday. My Soul DJ's on rotation. I think I'm back there again in July. But from 7 until 2, we're spinning everything from old school classics to new cool hits. And it's still free before 9 o'clock as well. But afterwards, you'll need a ticket. Early birds are a fiver, then it's £10, and very limited £15 tickets on the door. You can reserve a table now at boysdaletickets.co.uk. And don't forget the special My Soul Happy Hour as well. It's still running between 4 and 8 every Friday. Just say, I love My Soul at the bar. And tonight, your DJs are Bigger, Gordon Mack, and the good ladies that are following me today, Janice and Lorraine.

0: think I mentioned a little bit earlier on that we've got so much great music on the programme for you today, and that just, well, that just states it completely, doesn't it? 1982, that was released, Heart's Desire from the brilliant Don Blackman, and what a keyboard player he was too. All right, on the way soon, talking of great keyboard players, Jared Lawson's going to be here with his new single, and there's something from Luther Vandross on the way.
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Jared Lawson with Jay Swiss, Let Your Heart on My Soul on this Friday morning. This is Mike looking after things for Stretch today. He's on his way back from Rhodes and he's a bit busy in the air at the moment. So I thought I'd step in this morning and just give him a bit of a hand. In the next hour, between around about 11:20 and 20 to 12, I'll just shut up for about 20 minutes and play you some music back to back. And that'll include Michael Jackson, Gary's Gang, and also Glenn Jones as well, amongst other things.

0: Can you believe that's the first hour gone already? This is Mike Vitti looking after things for Stretch today. I'm here until one, and in the next hour, Soul for Real, George Benson, Pieces of a Dream, and something from Lisa Stansfield. Plus, I'll shut up a bit as well and play you some non-stop music between around about 20 past 11 and 20 to 12.
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Now, tomorrow on My Soul, between 5 and 7, we have a special Celebration of Life programme dedicated to Dexter Wansell. You'll be able to hear him talk in an interview that I recorded at the Luxury Soul Weekender in January 2025. There's contributions from Terry Wells, which we recorded in April, just ahead of the MFSB show, which happened at the end of April. And sadly, of course, Dexter died last Sunday. So you can hear that programme tomorrow between 5 and 7, featuring contributions from, as I say, Terry Wells, and so much music that Dexter was involved in, including that Warm Weather tune, Pieces of a Dream, which he was, well, he collaborated with Grover Washington Jr. on that particular song. And it wasn't until my wife and I were doing some research for that program that I actually realized that. Didn't know that before. Phoned Calvin Francis, told him, he went, I'm going to play that on Decades of Soul. And he did. Such a great record. It's My Soul, so join me tomorrow if you can between 5 and 7 as we celebrate Dexter's life. Here's George Benson.

0: Soul for Real. Every little thing you do, you're on my mind. You're on my mind. It's my soul. And on the way in a couple of minutes' time, well, I'm going to put a whole bunch of classic songs together. I've mixed them. I'm just going to play them one after the other. But I'm going to show up for about 20 minutes and play you Michael Jackson, Gladys Knight and the Pips, Gary's Gang and Glenn Jones.
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0: from what I think was his best album, Michael Jackson's Off the Wall. We also played you in that little segment, Gladys Knight and the Pips, Maybe Don't Change Your Mind, Keep on Dancing, Gary's Gang and Glenn Jones, I Am Somebody. Now on the way after me today, it's Janice and Lorraine at 1 o'clock, then Chris Phillips is looking after my drive, and the Musical Emporium, Brandon and Ricky, well that's on from 7, then at 9 it's the Official Drum and Bass Show with Donovan, the Lovebug Sessions at 11 with DJ Fenn, and Seaside Vibes, Paul Clark, from 1 a.m. tomorrow morning. And also tomorrow from 5 till 7, we're going to be taking a look at the life of the great Dexter Wansell, who sadly passed away last weekend. So we have a special tribute show on Funky Nation tomorrow between 5 and 7. If you can join me, you'll be able to hear Dexter speak. And also there are contributions from Terry Wells and so much music that he wrote, produced and was just involved in between 5 and 7 tomorrow afternoon.
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Don't know, it's going to be a year in October since D'Angelo passed away, and 2 years in September since we lost Frankie Beverly, who was playing just before D'Angelo. It's My Vitti, this is My Soul. This is a Tuesday morning. We've got some fine music on the way, taking us toward 11 o'clock. Shortly, you'll hear from Stevie Wonder and Earth, Wind & Fire. But first, why don't we play you this from the

Loose ends, dial 999, emergency. It looks like we are in the middle of a classic session right now here on My Soul. It's My Bitty on a Friday morning. Stevie's lined up and ready to go in a minute after this from Earth, Wind & Fire.

0: Nice to be back with you again on this Friday morning. We don't spend enough time together, do we? Mind you, that's all my fault, and I can only apologise for that. Stretch is doing a fine job, though, and he'll be back on Monday. He's off today. I'm here until one. And in the next hour, well, it's classics all the way from the Spinners, Stock Aitken and Waterman, the Cool Notes, and a Philly classic from Gene Kahn.
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Cool Notes and Spend the Night. Do you know, my first little brush with showbiz stardom, if you like, was all down to the Cool Notes and Shack Attack, because my cousin Louis Parker was their manager in the 80s, so there you go. He's not with us any longer, sadly, and it's been a while since I've mentioned his name, but wow, I mean, he made quite an impact on the scene back in the day. Before that, you heard Gene Kahn and Was That All It Was, and we've got the Spinners, my favourite Spinners tune on the way after this, On My Soul, on this Friday afternoon, with a time just around about 10 past 12, Roadblock, Stock Aitken and Waterman.

0: Felipe Wynn's voice blows me away at the end of that song every time I hear it. And I always want to hear what came after it faded out, you know. For me, that song is just simply not long enough. The Spinners, Could It Be I'm Falling In Love. My Soul, Friday afternoon, Anita Baker on the way next.
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4: 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My Soul. The best soulful music.

Anita Baker's Same Old Love on My Soul. So it's Friday afternoon, and I just want to share a statement from Gordon Mack and the My Soul family regarding Kanya King, because today we say goodbye to a very dear friend, someone who Gordon had worked with very, very closely within the music industry for over 35 years. The lady responsible for founding the phenomenally successful Mobo Awards, an achievement that, believe us, is one of the hardest things to accomplish in the music industry. She was a true powerhouse, a force of nature, and yet remained incredibly humble, kind and beautiful, both inside and out. Kanya King will be missed by so many and forever remembered as the person who opened countless doors, created opportunities and helped shape the careers of so many artists and industry professionals. Her legacy, believe me, will live on through the lives she touched, the barriers she broke and the inspiration she gave to generations to come. Rest in peace, Kanya King. You'll never be forgotten. With lots of love from Gordon Mack and the My Soul family.

0: Rough Ends, no more Friday afternoon. Mike Vitti here until one for Stretch today. Then it's Janice in the Rain, and then Chris Phillips is looking after things for Ronnie this afternoon. And if you like that kind of R&B feel, stick around, because Eric Benet is on the way next.
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Harry Benet, Georgie Porgy. Now, tomorrow on My Soul, between 5 and 7, I'll be back with a Celebration of Life show to the great Dexter Wansell. You'll be able to hear him speak with an interview that we recorded in January 2025. And there'll be contributions from the woman singing on this beautiful song as well, Terry Wells.

0: Certainly in the UK, that has to be his signature tune, doesn't it? Dexter Wansell and The Sweetest Pain, featuring the vocals of Terry Wells. And tomorrow, we'll be celebrating Dexter's wife on Funky Nation between 5 and 7.
1: If you need a fix.
2: Yeah. If you need a fix, baby.
1: And you say it. Black Street.
2: I want to give it to you.
1: And you say,
2: I want

0: Black Street.
1: Okay, got to run. It's always good to pop in and say hello every now and again. And say hello to Janice and Lorraine, who are not only at Boysdale, but on the way next here on My Soul. And then Chris Phillips is taking care of things for Ronnie from 4 o'clock. I'll see you tomorrow with our celebration of Dexter Wansell's show between 5 and 7 on Funky Nation.
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1: Andrew Mountbatten Windsor paid almost no rent himself but sublet the cottages on his Royal Lodge estate for 20 years. A report by the National Audit Office also revealed the King foots the bills for his daughter's accommodation in royal palaces despite them not being working royals. Next, an appeal's been launched to help solve the murder of Melanie Hall on the 30th anniversary of her disappearance. Avon and Somerset Police want people in Bath to think back to the night of June the 9th, 1996, when the 25-year-old was last seen in a nightclub. Dominique, Melanie's sister, is calling for compassion for the family.
2: I do feel angry, so yeah, I feel very angry that she lost her life at 25, that someone chose to take that away from her. I feel angry that I lost my sister.
1: And pandemics could be prevented before they begin thanks to an AI vaccine. Scientists say it could provide immunity against whole families of viruses. That's the latest Radio News Hub. I'm Tanita Sims.
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7: 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On My Soul, Lorraine Ashdown and Janice V are about to take to the airwaves. Don't be afraid, My Soul listeners. They come in peace, with love and funky beats.

0: Kicking things off with the fantastic OJs on My Soul. It is Friday. The weekend is in sight. It's Lorraine Ashdown and Janice B here to fire you up with some fantastic tunes. Big up and many thanks to Mike Vitti for the last 3 hours. Nice to hear you on the airwaves, Mike. So how's everyone doing? Have you got over the two H's yet? That's the heat wave and the half term.
1: Forget about half term because my kids aren't half term.
0: Yeah, but we used to talk about half term when they were, didn't we?
1: Yeah, we did. But it's difficult, isn't it? Because you've got to get them kind of bored, really. But there's so many activities that you've got to do.
0: No, I think it does impact you, actually, Janice, because if you're kind of travelling around town in a half term, it's hectic, isn't it? It's more kids on, you know, public transport.
1: Or easier because they're not on...
2: Yeah, but they're
1: transport.
2: On during the day, aren't they?
1: Yeah, I mean, during the heat wave, though, I thought I was going to melt into a puddle. You know, like the witch in The Wizard of Oz? It's so hot. In fact, I've got an outfit that I might be wearing tonight that I have a cape and I'm wearing black. And yeah. I do look a bit like Cynthia Erivo from Wicked.
0: Not? Yeah, why not?
1: But thankfully, I had all my fans on full blast. I survived it. It's the request hour at 2. So have a think about any songs that you'd like to hear. Email us studio@my-soul.com or via our socials, Lorraine_Janice V or Insta @JaniceandLorraine on Facebook.
0: And we've got a wonderful My Time tune coming up soon. Then we'll have our booty shaking My Floor Filler track in the second hour. Plus, just after 3 p.m, there's another chance for you to take sides in the JNL Sound Clash. 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
1: How's it going so far? What? The JNL Sound Clash, have people started voting?
0: Well, they have, but to be honest, actually, I think this one has got people really tied. So there's a lot of sitting on the fence on this one. So yeah. We need you to be on one side or the other of the fence, please, people.
1: Yeah, show your colours. Yeah. There's so much happening. Do not miss out. Stay with us. We will take you to the promised land on My Soul. Here's Stevie Wonder.
3: You can take the girls out of South London, but you can't take South London out of the girls. Janice V and Lorraine Ashdown, My Soul.

0: This one's in the bag, isn't it, for tonight, Jan, at Boysdale?
1: Totally is. It just takes a little time, doesn't it? Total contrast for us to get into the flow again before that Stevie Wonder ribbon in the sky. Just wanted to say, are you Lorraine on My Soul Radio?
0: I am. I'm wearing a T-shirt with my name on it, and you're wearing one with Janice, and it's all thanks to the lovely Amanda O'Riordan, who was in with George this morning on breakfast. Thank you so much for our T-shirts. We're going to put them on our Instagram page.
1: We are, just in case, you know, later on, because we've got a long day, just in case we forget each other's names.
0: Also, it's quite handy to wear these out because people never know who's who, do they? Like, they never know if you're Lorraine and I'm Janice, or I'm Lorraine and you're Janice. It's just so...
1: It used to really annoy me before. Now I just think, actually, because, you know, we do sound like Coronation Street characters, so we could be either or.
0: Oh, it just always reminds me of when we came back to doing radio after a few kind of years. We had a little bit of a sort of sabbatical, didn't we? And then we came onto My Soul and your daughter said... So, you know, what names are you going to be on the radio? And you said, well, Janice and Lorraine, Lorraine and Janice. And she said, you sound like Coronation Street characters.
1: It was actually her friend, Claudia, that said that. She said, aren't you going to be like, you know, like have a pseudonym, something that kind of makes the characters of your name? And
0: we could be the Sequin Sisters, couldn't we? We could have been.
1: Well, we got the Soul Brothers, I don't know.
0: Yeah, Soul Brothers, Sequin Sisters.
1: Yeah, but, yeah.
0: We prefer our real names.
1: It could be JV, LA.
0: Yeah, we could have been JV in LA. We could have been.
1: I like the fact that we're just Janice and Lorraine. We haven't gone anywhere to kind of make it cool.
0: Yeah, we're not being bougie. We're down to earth. We're relatable. That's how we like it, isn't it? But anyway, we are
1: and
0: with
1: we know
0: you.
1: Lots of Janices that listen to My Soul and Lorraine's as well.
0: And the reason why she said Coronation Street was because there used to be Janice Battersby, didn't there, on Coronation Street?
1: Yes, they did.
0: But is she still on there? I haven't watched it for years anyway. But anyway, we are with you until 4 o'clock this afternoon. So stay with us. We've got the request hour at 2 o'clock.
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1: Two girls, one epic show. Janice V and Lorraine Ashdown. My soul.

0: Janis and Lorraine, My Soul Radio. It's Friday. So we are halfway through 2026. How on earth has that happened? The summer's here. Or, okay, it doesn't seem like it is today, but it is here. So if you're stressing about your holiday plans or your lack of them, then we want you to take a moment to chill. I tell you what I'm stressing about is my son's holiday plans. He's 18 years old next month. His first holiday abroad on his own. He's going off to Malia and Crete, and I am really stressing about those fish bowls.
1: Yeah. What?
0: You know, those fish bowls, they have that like copious amounts of alcohol poured into, and
1: yeah,
0: they'll have straws.
1: What is that? I mean, enough already.
0: Oh, you know, and all those bars that serve alcohol until 6 a.m. I'm going to be tracking him on my GPS on my phone.
1: Okay,
0: the whole
1: next
0: time.
1: Question is, what were you doing at his age?
0: Well, I was going to say to you and any of our listeners out there, if they want to tell us, what was their first ever holiday abroad on their own? Have they got any funny stories they want to tell us? Mine was to Rimini in 1991 in the full, fully fledged explosion of Italian house.
1: Cellophane.
0: Ah, cellophane and Peter Pan and all those lovely clubs that I used to go to, and Cocorico. But it was very stylish and quite sophisticated. I didn't go to Malia.
1: You were drinking, not maybe out of fish bowls, but
0: no,
1: you know.
0: No, and also it cost. For even back in those days, in 1991, in an Italian night,

0: club, in those posh clubs, it cost £5 for a Coke. So we used to sneak in, you know, the miniature bottles of vodka in our bras.
1: I'm just going to leave it at remember Ibiza sleeping on the beach with Derek DeLarge.
0: Yep.
1: Okay.
0: But that wasn't your first holiday.
1: No, no.
0: Maybe that was your first holiday with me.
1: I'm just saying, yeah. That was it's a continual story that's going on. It's that time for our My Time Track right now. An opportunity for you to say, enough already. I'm done with sleeping on the beach in Ibiza. Relax.
0: I'm going to get a hotel next year.
1: And what better way to do it than with this glorious, classic My Time tune.
2: Don't you think it's time you gave yourself a break? It's my time on my soul.

0: released on FFRR Records in 1992, this urban classic by Martine Gerow, Revival, was voted the best soul record of the year in 1992 at the Music Awards. Brooklyn-born Martine, she came to the UK and created this track with Ray Hayden from Opaz, which became a significant underground hit. And DJs Bob Jones, Giles Peterson, David Rodigan played a major role in breaking this tune.
1: And us.
0: Yeah, and
1: we played it a lot.
0: We did play it a lot. Tons. I mean, it just brings back all the kind of feel-good feelings of just chilling out, you know, understanding the kind of soundscape of that time. We hope this revived you and made you feel soft and mellow. There'll be more My Time soon.
2: 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Janice V and Lorraine Ashdown, My Soul.

0: Yeah, we love getting up, getting on up, but it's just getting down and getting up again.
1: Quite difficult, isn't it, Lisa? Actually, do you know what? It's not that bad. Go and do some calisthenics, go and do some Pilates, some yoga, and it oils the old joints, doesn't it?
0: Stop telling people what to do. Just do what you want to do, but just, yeah, sit up and down if you want to get kind of your joints strengthened.
1: Do you know what? If you can move around, because it does help.
0: I agree.
1: If you just stay stagnant and stationary all the time, then it does, you know, it doesn't help.
0: Walking up and down with a vacuum cleaner count?
1: Yes, and even if you don't go out and do any exercise, you can always do it at home. Go up and down the stairs.
0: Thank you. That's a public service announcement there from Lorraine Ashdown.
1: Okay, so we were asking you about your first holidays abroad, because it is a real rites of passage, isn't it, when you first get on that plane and you're away from your parents. You're usually about 16, 17, 18, and the whole world is opening up for you, isn't it? So Kerry King, she said, "Hi, Janice and Lorraine, I'm a 70s girl. My first holiday abroad was in Mykonos." That's a cool place to go to. She was 16 going on 17, and she put up with their gritty beaches. She found Cleopatra's pool in the old town and avoided the sea. Great party scene, though, particularly the Irish bar. None of this Instagram nonsense, she said, just old good-fashioned fun. Do you remember when you used to buy those disposable cameras? I always used to buy those Kodak disposable cameras, and then you just take a load of pictures, but you don't know what you've actually taken. So when you get home, like, you've cut people's heads off and
0: all
1: just
0: blurred.
1: All complete rubbish. And then also someone else has emailed in as well. He said his first holiday abroad, it's Marco from Sheffield. It was in New York City, 86 to 87.
0: Yeah, yeah.
1: Stopped there 6 months at 17. I remember stopping with my friend who lived in the Bronx. That's pretty cool, isn't it? Hanging out and got hit by an egg. Not so cool. Luckily, it did not break until it hit the ground. Why would he get hit by an egg? That's random, isn't it?
0: Or English. There we go. Marco also wants to say hi to Louise and Daisy. We've done that. And also Danny Foster is playing us loud and proud on the site.
1: Oh, we might have a new Foster Rogue track coming up in the second hour.
0: Of course we do. Churning them out. Love you, Danny. Stay tuned to us, and also please send us your requests. We do have some slots left. studio@my-soul.com.
1: Can I just say one more shout out? Shout out to Andy Curry, because he said and reminded me that he was with me in Rimini and we did have some good, clean fun.
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1: They're very stylish girls with very stylish music. Lorraine Ashdown and Janice V on my soul.

0: We are loving this. Michael Gray,
1: Shake, tune, isn't it?
0: Featuring Tanya Foster. So good. It was so lovely to hear his interview as well with Ronnie Harrell.
1: I didn't hear that.
0: Oh, it was so lovely. Just really hearing just his enthusiasm for his music and other artists. It was great.
1: Good
0: interview.
1: Do you know what?
0: You can listen again on the MyPlayer.
1: I was going to say that. You can listen again on, on mysoul.com. But also, he's had two albums out in very short succession, isn't he? He's like a production line, isn't he? But this, I love this, Michael Gray. This is wicked. Shake. Love it, love it. It's really summery, isn't it?
0: Yeah.
1: You know, we were talking about first holidays abroad. Well, we've got Gary Cooper here on email, studio@my-soul.com. He said, my first holiday was Magaluf. It was in 84, 85, Tokyo Joe's nightclub with Mike Vitti on the decks.
0: Ooh.
1: Great memories.
0: Any pictures?
1: Yeah, can we have them, please? And he said the White Lines was the holiday track. So, Mike Vitti on the decks.
0: Also, big shout out to Joe Wallace's brother, Disco Dave, who's over from Ireland.
1: Aww.
0: He's looking after her cats as she jets off to Ibiza tonight. Yeah,
1: Has he come all the way from Ireland to look after her cats?
0: Yeah, bless him. That is
1: dedication for you.
0: I know. Well done, Disco Dave. And she said, get down to the 40-something disco tonight in West London.
1: We've met Disco Dave, haven't we?
0: I think, yes, we have.
1: We have. He's lovely. Yeah. He's a lovely man. But we've got the request hour coming up now at 2 o'clock. So get your requests in studio@my-soul.com or our Facebook page at Janice and Lorena. Lorena Ashdown _JaniceV on Insta.
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2: 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It's Friday. It's time to show us what you're made of. The Request Hour with Janice and Lorraine on My Soul.

0: We will tell you where the party is on Friday night. It is, of course, at Boysdale. Yes, of Canary Wharf. Come down there. Janice V, Gordon,
1: Bigger,
0: me, and Bigger. We'll all be on the decks tonight playing stuff like this. Johnny Kemp just got paid. I'm going to dedicate this one this afternoon in the request hour to Lucy Hill, my dearest friend Lucy, who is going to be the big 5-0
1: baby.
0: Yeah, on the 22nd of June, because we're not on until next month. I better get that in now.
1: Happy birthday, Lucy. Hope we get to see you soon. We are in the request hour. Send us your requests now, studio@my-soul.com. Marcus Varnum, your long email made us laugh so much. He's also saying that he's tried to catch up on Mixcloud. He couldn't find our show uploaded. Hopefully it's there. So just look. Look properly.
0: Is that my personal Mixcloud or is that the My Soul Mixcloud?
1: My Soul.
0: Okay, Mixer. Because it's on my personal one, Lorraine Ashdown Mixcloud, is on there.
1: Check it out there. He said his first holiday was when he was 16 years old, 1987, at El Arenal with 9 mates. It was brilliant, great memories. He said he's laying his daughter's patio in Wilmington. He'd enjoy Girlsdale tonight. And he wants us to play. Are you ready for this?
0: Go on.
1: Bandu. This is for you also. Can he ask for anything by Keith Sweat or Joe? If the former Vandu will be happy. I don't even know Vandu.
0: See, everyone knows, even people who don't know Vandu know that she likes Keith Sweat, don't they?
1: That's what I love about My Soul. Yeah. Everyone knows everyone else.
0: Everyone
1: We all do shout outs. Nicola Bourne, Helen Brillis, Terry Hilton. Yeah. All of you, you're all part of the station, all part of this family.
0: Exactly. But also it makes me laugh that Marcus is yet again doing DIY even around his daughter's house. Isn't he doing that every week?
1: I know. Well done. Can you come and do mine? I think my wood's getting rotten on my deck. This is for
2: it's
1: you anyway.
2: It's all about you and what you want to hear. The Request Hour with Lorraine and Janice on My Soul. Ooh.

0: This is My Soul.
1: Did you not miss her? Hear what I say, sir, yeah. No, no, no, no, no. Yeah. Get your hands in the air, sir.

0: Before you do this dedication, Jan, can I just say a massive big up to the one and only Roisin, who we love dearly, and my soul just wouldn't be the place that it is without her, would it?
1: She's the nerve centre, basically.
0: She is.
1: She's in the gym. She's just tuned in. We're playing that track, Toots and the Maytals. 54 to 46 was my number for the Gemini girly, Brinda, celebrating her birthday next week. She is the reggae queen of West Norwood, and hopefully she was whining up and down to this in the gym.
0: Hope so.
1: I know.
0: That'd be good,
1: I don't know how you quite do that on the treadmill, but you know.
0: Well, if she's not on the treadmill, she could have some weights in her arms, couldn't she? And then whine and grind in.
1: Twerk.
0: Twerk.
1: Don't ever say that again. Brynn, we love you playing that for you. Lots of Gemini birthdays coming up.
0: Brynn, and what are you doing for your birthday? Are you going away? She usually goes away, doesn't she, now these days? We used to go out together, didn't we, the three of us, for our birthdays, but now we just like, well, she goes on holiday. I usually go to the coast, like Margate or something, don't I?
1: Oh, yeah, dear. What's wrong with that? Southend,
0: nothing wrong with that at all. But anyway, we are in the request hour, so get your requests in studio at my-soul.com, or you can get involved via our socials at Janice and Lorraine on Facebook, or Lorraine Ashdown _ Janice V on Instagram. And this one next up is for Dave Dentist. He emailed us at studio at my-soul.com. He said, "Good afternoon, ladies. Hope you're well. You're sounding good. Any chance of playing the Ra Band and Perfume Garden? Fantastic choice, Dave. And this is for you."

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0: Friday afternoon here in the Request Hour with Janice and Lorraine. We're playing this one in the background, Odyssey, Don't Tell Me, Tell Her, for the lovely Rachel Kinnison. We didn't really get a chance to speak to her properly at the My Soul Grand Weekender, but we intended to, Rachel, so we hope you're well, and I hope to see you at a My Soul event very soon.
1: We saw you prancing around in front of the DJ booth, though, Rachel, as always, which is what we love about you, your good energy.
0: Yes.
1: And we are out and about this weekend DJing. Sorry, Lorraine, if I've suffocated you with putting on some nail varnish right now.
0: I thought you were putting your hand up a minute ago. I thought Janice is asking to speak, but she was actually, she'd just done her
1: drying
0: nails.
1: Drying her nails.
0: Yeah,
1: yeah. we hope you can join us. There's nothing like having a boogie on a long summer night. We know the sun's not shining here in London, but you know, we will make it shine. We're enjoying lighter evenings whilst we can. We're going to be at Boys Dell tonight with Gordon and Bigger. Don't forget that if you're coming after 9 p.m. you'll need to book a ticket at boysdelltickets.co.uk, and also do that if you want to secure a table. It is so much fun down there. We always have such love. It's so busy when we get there at 7.
0: It is, it's really busy. And then the thing is, now because it's the summertime, you can get out on the terrace as well, can't you?
1: Yeah,
0: so you know, you've got kind of twice the space to parade in and dance in and everything else. Then we'll be hot footing it over to King's Cross tonight, to the Cross, for a late set. We're looking forward to that because we haven't been there since it reopened. Do you remember when it was near Bagley's in Goods Way?
1: Yeah, of course.
0: Years ago, that iconic club that ran for about 10 to 20 years. It was amazing there. But now they've moved it and it's in Wharfdale Road, isn't it? Which is around the corner. And we'll be there tonight. And come along to that one if you can, because it will be fantastic. We're playing a house set there. And to get us all in the mood for dancing this weekend, here is our My Floor Filler tune today.
2: This dance floor's got your name on it. Got your name on it. My Floor Filler. My Soul.

0: soul.
1: Oh, absolutely love the drama of that track. That is Dexter Wansel featuring the Jones Girls, and I'll never forget my favourite disco. I'll never forget my favourite disco, actually. It was released in 1979, and of course we had to play some Dexter Wansel today and honour this great talent that we lost a few days ago. He was an incredible musician and composer and a core architect of the Philadelphia International Record sound. He also collaborated with the Jones Girls on Nights Over Egypt. He gave us classics like Life on Mars, The Sweetest Pain. He worked with so many artists like Teddy Pendergrass, The Jacksons, Lou Rawls and Patti LaBelle, amongst others. Dexter, we salute you and thank you for the music, and we'll have more My Floor Filler soon.
2: We were just talking about him at the Margate Soul Festival when he was playing Life on Mars as the kind of sun was going down. It was golden hour.
1: Atmospheric.
2: It was just really awesome, really beautiful. I know that Helen Brillis has posted some pictures up of that as on her Facebook page. We are in the request hour. We are playing this for the lovely Michelle Marsh. They're locked in, a busy weekend ahead. It's Reggie's christening this Sunday. So we are sending love to Mia, James, Zach, Libby, Reggie, and of course, Gary. Massive shout out to all of you. Michelle is very proud of you all. Can you play I Found Loving Fatback Band for Mia? Of course. And of course, this is also on our playlist at Girlsdale tonight.
1: And I think that Michelle has been down to Girlsdale quite a few times and heard us play this.

0: Witcho play tonight as well at Boysdale. We've got to say hello to Doogie in Ipswich. He said that he's so looking forward to seeing us and all the Mysore family tonight because Sarah Steggles is celebrating her 50th.
1: Yay.
0: They cannot wait for tonight.
1: Yeah.
0: Well, Sarah, come up to us, please. Say hello. We will play you a tune.
1: Going to say, because we like doing shout outs to people when it's their birthday and they're celebrating stuff down at Boysdale, don't we? So come up to us.
0: Exactly. You like getting on the microphone. 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

0: Playing Sade Paradise from the 1988 Stronger Than Pride album for another Gemini sister, Deborah Brand, who absolutely loves Sade. I think she kind of introduced me to all of Sade's music. Happy birthday for next week, and we hope that that has cheered you up.
1: Yes, happy birthday, Deb. So lovely to see you recently at Portobello. It was such a nice day, wasn't it? The sun was shining, bit of retail therapy, bit of sort of private members club lunches at the Electric. Saturday afternoons.
0: We've kind of got obsessed in our family over that kind of squishy butter, yeah. Kind of slimy. We want some more of those.
1: The thing is, okay, my whole life at the moment is ruled by squishies. My daughter has got two bags full of them. Those butter ones are particularly satisfying, aren't they? But they're she now has the big butter one like you bought, a small butter one, and now yesterday came home with a multicoloured butter one as well.
0: If you don't know what they are, they're basically just stuff that you just squeeze. It's like fidget something or other, like a fidget spinner thing.
1: They're kind of like stress balls.
0: Stress ball, that's it.
1: But, you know, I don't know. They come and go, these fads, don't they? But honestly, my daughter Autumn is just crazy for them. And she's got loads of those Nidos as well.
0: She's got a lot.
1: Yeah, anyway, so we'll be doing a boot sale of those soon. Along with the Labubus.
0: Oh, yeah, the Labubus. Oh, dear.
1: But big shout out now to Danny Foster. We love our Danny Foster. He is coming up with some super hits at the moment. This is his latest offering. It's Foster Rogue featuring Lucita Jules. It's called Saturday Night. And we are playing this, the Chris Baxter remix, another one of our favourite producers. And it's a new tune from them. And it is, as I said, called Saturday Night.

0: What a wonderful story attached to this lovely track, Masks at Work, to be in love. Sending this out to Martin Mocken and his lovely wife, Michelle. They're currently in Grenada celebrating their 25th wedding anniversary and listening along while they're having our breakfast, having their breakfast. And they got married to this track, To Be In Love by Masks at Work, and they'll be having it played again at their ceremony on Monday. Oh, congratulations, guys. How wonderful to do it all over again.
1: You know what? We have run out of time. Got time for one more, but really sorry to Paul Shirrett, Cosmic, Steve the Decorator, Robin, hello to Jackie Hoyle, Danny Griffin, Lee Williams, Mickey Osborne, Amanda Blundell, and Cliff Carver. Really sorry we couldn't play your tunes. Hello also to Anand Corleonis. This one is for you, though, Bazza in the Isle of Man. He sent us a long story about how he went on his first holiday to Tenerife in 1992, had a row with his brother, booked a one-way ticket to Tenerife, worked in various bars along the famous Veronica's Strip.
0: Yes, Bobby's Bar, yeah. I remember it myself.
1: His first ever holiday alone, and he was in charge of playing some tunes in the wine bar that he was working in that night. He said, this is where the request comes in. I remember sticking this tune on and it hit all the right moods. This one is for you, Bazza in the Isle of Man. If we didn't play your request, then John Jaws does it all next week.

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0: You can take the girls out of South London, but you can't take South London out of the girls. Janice V and Lorraine Ashdown, My Soul.

0: on My Afternoons on My Soul with Lorraine Ashdown and Janice V. Mary Mary and Shackles.
1: Another tune we'll probably pull out the bag tonight at Boysdale, won't we? A Boysdale staple. So, we're at it again, pitting two huge tunes up against each other to see who has got the biggest musical weapon. And we need you to get involved. We do, don't we?
0: A musical weapon.
1: Yeah.
0: Okay.
1: Like it. So
0: Mine's a musical lightsaber. Battle. Musical lightsaber.
1: What's yours?
0: Yeah.
1: That's a grenade?
0: I don't know. Mine would be a lightsaber because you know I'm a Star Wars
1: fan.
0: Yeah,
1: okay, I'll have a grenade then.
0: Yeah, no, okay. For the J&L Sound Clash, we do choose either a genre, a record label, theme, or an artist. And this time, we're directing the spotlight on Nile Rodgers and Bernard Edwards and their best disco hit.
1: Yes, this influential production duo went beyond only being hit makers. They dominated the disco genre in the underground scene as well as the mainstream. They laid the foundation for the sound of contemporary music, with so many artists citing them as their icons. Incredible legends in the music world.
0: Absolutely,
1: they are.
0: Absolutely, yeah. Incredible. They're also responsible for the careers of so many people, and we've decided to champion two colossal disco tracks of theirs today. I am up first. Here's Chic and My Forbidden Lover.
2: 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The J&L Sound Clash. My Soul.

0: happening bass guitar riff from Bernie Edwards. The strings, vocals, just gives us all the feels. Chic with My Forbidden Lover. What a tune from the 1979 Risqué album. That driving disco beat full of funk, soulful vocals, and the genius of Nile Rodgers and Bernie Edwards with masterful productions, melody, lyrics. Sampled a lot, including Luther Vandross's Shine track, and with Luther also being the co-creator of the Chic vocal sound.
1: Indeed.
0: Joyous tune that lifts our spirits, but will it lift yours today?
1: And actually, I think Luther sings backing vocals on the track that I'm about to play.
0: Yes.
1: I think he does. Yeah. So anyway, that was a massive anthem of the highest order there, Jan. You can vote for your favourite track today via our socials or message us at studio@my-soul.com. But before you do that, here's my Nile and Bernie disco classic. It is Sister Sledge.
2: 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Who's going to win the J&L Sound Clash?

0: always lost in music here on My Soul, and we'll be lost in music at Boys Day on the Cross tonight. Janice and I are laying down some tunes, but this is Sister Sledge, of course, and Lost in Music, released in 1979. It was the third single from their third studio album, We Are Family. That album was entirely written, produced and arranged by Nile Rodgers and Bernie Edwards from Chic. It has their signature sound all over it, and it reached number 17 in the UK charts. In 2025, Billboard magazine included it in their list of the 100 best dance songs of all time. The sisters have had huge success with songs like We Are Family, Thinking of You and He's the Greatest Dancer, before Kathy Sledge left the group to pursue a solo career. But the question is, which disco are you at? Mine or Jan's? The choice is yours.
1: Well, that's the thing. See, we're both wearing sequins, so we're both just as glittery as each other.
0: And I also think our discos would be pretty similar, wouldn't they? Pretty similar things, don't we?
1: Well, absolute banger, Nile Rodgers, Bernie Edwards, Stormer. But what tune of theirs is your favourite disco hit? Is it My Choice, Chic with My Forbidden Lover, or Lorraine's Choice, Sister Sledge and Lost in Music? 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

0: Masters at Work and Luther Vandross, of course. And that is Are You Using Me? So I want to say a big shout out to Amanda Fowler. She wants to say happy 31st wedding anniversary to her husband, Phil. They celebrated this week, but he's a bit poorly, bless him. And also want to say a big shout out to our lovely friend in Barbados, Avon Blue Barbados. She's been listening in and enjoying the set. She has.
1: Regina,
0: she has. So we haven't heard from her for a while. Still waiting for that invite over to Barbados, obviously. Anyway, this Sunday,
1: can
0: join
1: us.
0: Can
1: we just create like our own festival out there, please,
0: Janice
1: Regina? We've got the T-shirts everything.
0: We have. We need to do one out there. So don't forget, though, this Sunday, join us for a relaxed and soulful Sunday, this 7th of June, at the Broadcaster White City, as My Soul brings its signature soundtrack to one of West London's most stylish venues. It's from 4 till 10 p.m. Lunch is served from midday. 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Tickets are limited, so early booking is advised. So that's this Sunday. Join us down there.
1: Is it grown and sophisticated?
0: It is. Everything is, though, isn't it? Because we are grown and sophisticated. We're grown, but I don't know about sophisticated.
1: And I'm not even sure grown or grown up. Does that mean... Mentality.
0: We're still really immature, aren't we? Let's be honest.
1: Mentality.
0: Definitely. What about, should we do like a gig for immature people?
1: Not grown. Not really very
0: ungrown,
1: sophisticated.
0: Ungrown, immature and unsophisticated.
2: 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Lorraine and Janice on My Soul. My Soul.
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0: Soul this Friday afternoon on My Soul. Maxwell, Pretty Wings, and before that we played Sahab Mohammed in Her Light. Massive Attack also on Finnish Sympathy, and we kicked off that sweep of music with the brilliant, the legendary Quincy Jones and Aino Corrida.
1: I want to say a big shout out to Niron. He is emailing us from Montreal. He said, "Hi ladies, so want to join the event at the Broadcaster this Sunday, but I can't." But he's enjoying listening to us from sunny Montreal. And Chris Phillips has just entered the building. He's on after us at 4 p.m. Smelling rather fine.
0: I was going to say, very fragrant.
1: You know when someone kisses you? Well, obviously it was just a platonic kiss, Chris, obviously. Sorry.
0: Platonic Chris, that's what his name will be. No, on his My Soul t-shirt.
1: That's the name of his aftershave, Platonic Chris.
2: No, you know what? Actually, I'm priced out of the market on aftershaves, and this is one from Zara. And believe it or not, it's called
0: Fabulous
2: Vibrant Leather.
0: Oh.
2: That couldn't be more me if I tried.
0: I'm wearing Fabulously London, Zara.
1: Yeah, what? Vibrant Leather Straps.
0: Anyway, enough of that.
1: We are asking you
0: what
1: to email.
0: What happens in the afternoon? Suddenly, just, you know,
1: we've gone all carry on, haven't we? But anyway, we are asking you to join in the Sound Clash. We have put two fantastic Nile Rodgers and Bernie Edwards tunes together up against each other. We've gone for Chic, My Forbidden Lover, that's Janice's choice, versus My Choice, Sister Sledge, and Lost in Music. Chris, who are you voting for?
2: Lost in Music.
1: Yes, Chris, okay. Phillips.
0: I thought you were going to sit on the edge there, Chris. There he is, he's cringing.
1: But you've still got time to get your votes in, but we'll be doing the results soon.
3: 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The daytime sounds of My Soul.
0: My Soul. My Soul. My Soul. My Soul. My Soul.
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1: Rejoice in that Friday feeling. Janice and Lorraine on my soul.

0: There it is, or isn't, Shalimar, one of my first concerts, as you know. Yep. You've been listening to this, to us for the last 5 years.
1: Sorry, what 14. Was your first concert again, Jan?
0: Shalimar, the Fairfield Halls in Croydon.
1: It was indeed. But we've been asking you to vote for our Sound Clash today. We did Nile Rodgers and Bernie Edwards tracks, and we put them up against each other. We did Chic, My Forbidden Lover versus Sister Sledge and Lost in Music. I went with Sister Sledge and Janice went with Chic. So Jan, what have you got over there?
0: Mark Vincent, Chic, My Forbidden Lover. Stu Foy, hi Stu, Sister Sledge. Rachel Kinnison, My Forbidden Lover. J.S. Smith, Close But Lost in Music, Get the Edge. And VCH 992, that's like asking who you love more, mum or dad. Michael Ilford, My Forbidden Lover, Just. Mark Lemmer, we're listening to you from sunny Spain. Loving the show. Thank you, Mark. Lost in Music just edges it. Chris Phillips.
1: Late lost, entry.
0: Lost in Music. Late entry. Lost in Music.
1: Okay, over here I've got Carl Whiting. He says they're both classics, but I'm going for My Forbidden Lover. Gary Ball, Chic all the way. Sharon Stubbs, all the way from Lexington, Kentucky. Lost in Music. Ros Merrill, Sister Sledge. She's defected, isn't she? She's your friend, isn't she?
0: I know,
1: come on,
0: Ros,
1: to my side.
0: Come on.
1: DJ Alex Porter, two brilliant tracks, but Lost in Music for me. Raphael Luis. He says Lost in Music has it for me. And Leslie in Luton, she says Lost in Music for me too. So Janice, that means that you've got five, but I have eight. So,
2: Lorraine, you are a winner.
1: Oh yes, good vibes for me today.
0: You know what, that was kind of neck and neck, wasn't it?
1: Back. Because they sound so similar, don't they?
0: And also, not very many people voted on that. Usually we get like loads of people.
1: Do you know
0: where
1: what?
0: Where was everybody voting for My Forbidden Lover?
1: And also, I've got a bit of a confession to make, because normally I do post it up, don't I, the night before.
0: Oh, you only posted up.
1: Well,
0: this
1: I did
0: morning.
1: One, and then I forgot about it, and then I put it just before the show. So that does help as well.
0: That's the reason.
1: Yeah.
0: Anyway, when we come back next month, I will win.
1: Will you now?
0: Yes.
1: We'll see about that, Janice V.
0: If you want us to do any sound clashes that we haven't done before, then also get on our socials, Insta, Lorraine Ashdown _ Janice V, and our Facebook page, @ Janice and Lorraine.
1: I think we should do a few more producers, though.
0: Yeah. And record labels.
1: Yeah, we haven't done a record label for ages.
0: Let's do that.

0: Teddy Pendergrass and Joy. We've had so much joy being with you for the last 3 hours.
1: Always fun, isn't it?
0: Always fun. Thank you, Sharon, Miss Bankside UK. Her first concert too was Shalimar in Croydon. Was it the Fairfield Halls?
1: She might have been there with her.
0: But, you know, she's 60 now, 2nd of May. She was 60. She was 15. Maybe, you know.
1: No, Sharon. That doesn't work, does it? Because you're not 60, are you?
0: Well, a couple of years.
2: Oh, yeah, gosh, you are, aren't you?
0: Yeah.
1: You know what, where is time going?
0: Is time going? Please come and hang out with us tonight. We are going to be at Boysdale. It is so much fun. If you've never been there before, it is such a treat. You can go out onto the terrace. You can come and hang with us around the DJ decks. Loads of great cocktails. And I think if you say, "I love my soul" at the bar between 4 and 8 p.m., you will get a happy hour cocktail or whatever you want.
1: Yes.
0: What's our cocktail tonight? What were you having?
1: Ooh, should we have a frozen margarita?
0: Let's do that. Come on. we are on 7 till 10 and then Gordon Mack 10 till 12 and then DJ Bigger. It will be a stormer of a night.
1: Going to be a roadblock. Get down there early.
0: And also, if you want to get tickets after 9 o'clock and reserve a table, go to boysdaletickets.co.uk.
1: That's it, because you cannot get in there without a ticket or, doing that. Can you now after 9? You have to have a ticket. Okay, right. So anyway, after us, it is the one and only magnificent Chris Phillips with My Drive, 4 till 7. 7 till 9, the Musical Emporium with Brandon and Ricky. 9 till 11, the official drum and bass show with Donovan. 11 till 1, a Love Bug Sessions with DJ Fenn. And 1 till 3, it's Seaside Vibes with Paul Clarkey Clark, who is actually listening in this afternoon. So big shout out to you, Paul. We will be back next month. We will miss you, but we will return next month. It'll be July, won't it? We'll be like the 7th month of the year. But
0: we
1: take care.
0: We may see you at some events that haven't been announced that might be.
1: Ooh,
0: maybe.
1: Yes. To be announced.
0: Yes, exactly. But have a great weekend and we will see you very soon. Chris is patiently waiting. And
1: in
0: thanks
1: the wings.
0: To Roisin as well.
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1: 52-year-old Paul Quinn has been jailed at Manchester Crown Court for 21 years. It's for the 2003 rape which saw innocent man Andrew Malkinson wrongly jailed. A new appeal's been launched to help solve the murder of Melanie Hall on the 30th anniversary of her disappearance. Her body wasn't found until 2009. Dominique, Melanie's sister, is calling for compassion.
2: I feel so sorry for my mum as well, so yeah, so it took me to get to having children that were 25, 26 to think, oh my gosh, what must my mum have gone through?
1: The survivors of the Nottingham attacks did not receive their basic rights as victims. That's what an inquiry has heard from its final witness. The triple killer, Valdo Calacane, was sectioned four times before he killed three people with a van in Nottingham on June 13, 2023. And the Prime Minister has said banning fans from bringing refillable plastic bottles into World Cup stadiums is just wrong. Sir Keir Starmer said football's governing body should re-examine the policy change. From Radio News Hub, I'm Johnny Holmes.
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5: Oh, this just keeps getting better, doesn't it?

Misha Paris and Should've Known Better. Howard Johnson before that, Keeping Love New. Good afternoon, nearly 10 past four. Big thanks to my radio women's, Janice and Lorraine, or Lorraine and Janice. I wonder if they switch it round each month. But they are down at the Boys' Dale this evening. Less sequins tonight and personalised T-shirts, which they cheekily said they might swap over just to confuse people, you know, for the selfies and stuff. But there's nothing more embarrassing than having a picture taken with the wrong person. Always remember outside a club, way back in the day, and somebody came up to me, "I love the music you play. Oh, it's brilliant. Oh, can I have a picture? Can I get a picture with you and my partner?" And I, yeah, did about six pictures. And then realised that he thought I was Mark Mack from Four Hero. It's embarrassing for the picture taker, obviously, but not as much as diminishing your contribution to zero in a heartbeat. I'm Chris Phillips, sitting in here for Ronnie Harrell on My Drive. By the way, if you know what Mark Mack looks like, it's a billion miles from what I look like. It's nothing at all like him. Let's do this from Ashanti and Foolish.

0: played that one especially for Steph, who has become inadvertently become the cab driver of VIPs this afternoon on the run, and making sure that the talent gets delivered on time in the right place, which is a very important job. A mate of mine, Steve, was in the greater family of people around Gregory Porter once, jazz singer, and he came into the country a little bit late, had to get down to Glastonbury, and they were all scratching their heads, oh no, what are we going to do, you know? And he said, leave it to me, made a call, helicopter, delivered him on time. I mean, that has got to be sorting out the transport in the most executive of ways, right? Brilliant. Right, if you are on the move this afternoon on the M4 in Berkshire eastbound, all traffic is being temporarily held, queuing traffic, broken down vehicle, M4 eastbound, junction 4B, the M25 to junction 4 Heathrow. Eastbound. M25 Essex anti-clockwise, severe delays due to earlier emergency repairs from junction 6 Waltham Abbey to junction 25 A10 Great Cambridge Road, Enfield congestion. To before junction 27, the M11, with delays through Chingford, Enfield, queues to the North Circular as traffic diverse as well. The M11 also heavy in both directions on the approach to the motorway, the M25 motorway. Dog Kennel Hill in East Dulwich in both directions is closed due to an accident from Quorn Road to Champion Hill. And Bessborough Street in Pimlico is still a problem after an incident, police incident yesterday between Lupus Street and Rampaine Street. Public transport, click, click, everything looks all right. Just minor delays on the central line. We'll keep our eyes on it, let you know. It's My Soul.
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6: The

Chaka Khan and I'm Every Woman, penned by Ashford and Simpson. And ahead of that, here on My Drive, something closer to home, with Thunder Thumbs himself, Mark King, on the bass for Level 42 and Love Games. It's been a really difficult week losing people from our music, the music we've grown up with and love so much. And particularly today, Kanye King, founder of Mobo Awards, who strive to give the music representation, put it out there, connect it to its roots. Rest in peace. Wake up.

0: after much heralded J Dilla, rest in peace, remixing Omar and Love Is Light, one of the tunes that features on his latest album called Brighter Is The Days, and India Ari, of course, featured on there, Grammy Award winning singer. Wake up, everybody, from Harold Melvin and the Blue Notes just ahead of that. I'm Chris Phillips here in for Ronnie Harrell on My Drive, keeping you company until 7 o'clock. Then the weekend begins proper. Some good shows coming up across the weekend, I'll let you know. Let's check out the roads then. The M25 in Essex, anti-clockwise, severe delays. Earlier, oh, that's literally just gone off my screen. So it's all it's all good then. All right, okay. Cool, self-refreshing screens, love them, don't you? In town, Dog Kennel Hill, East Dulwich in both directions. Closed. That's because of an accident from Quorn Road to Champion Hill. Still problems in Pimlico from yesterday from that police incident on Bessborough Street. Something happened between Looper Street and Rampain Street. And public transport. Delays up to 45 minutes and some cancellations on South Western Railway between London Waterloo and Clapham Junction. 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It is 20 to 5. You are My Soul, home of good soulful music.
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0: damn right I can't wait to see this documentary when it comes out. Questlove's own documentary about Earth, Wind & Fire. Oh man, I'm chomping at the bit. I don't know about you, but I do believe there's a heaven somewhere, and I hope that Maurice White will welcome me in. And Heaven Radio is nothing but Earth, Wind & Fire on Round and Round and Round We Go, and it's paradise. And it was all true after all. That'll be on the A-list. That's The Way of the World by Earth, Wind & Fire. Alex O'Neill before that. And If You Were Here Tonight.
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That's Genuine and Pony. Favorite R&B tune? We've got loads here, My Soul, of course. Also, the rich and illustrious English language provides many meanings for the word pony, doesn't it? It's the furry animal, of course. It's 25 quid as well in slang. But my favourite bit of Cockney rhyming slang is when something is pony, for sure. Pony and trap. Not very good. Pony and trap is, you know. Linguistics. English language is full of great stuff like that. Debbie Rivers, My Sunshine, and the news at 5 follows. Back with New Birth and Will Downing.

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2: 52-year-old Paul Quinn has been jailed for 21 years. It's for the 2003 rape, which saw innocent man Andrew Malkinson wrongly jailed. Sentencing Quinn at Manchester Crown Court, Mr. Justice Bright said Quinn's victim is a hero.
3: Someone with a voice which she described in terms similar to the way she described your voice, calling her from the bushes, threatening her, and telling her to come and join her in the bushes. You must have seen her coming and concealed yourself before she walked past.
2: Labour infighting is a distraction from serious issues, Prime Minister Keir Starmer has said. The Prime Minister insisted he was not going to walk away from Number 10. The survivors of the Nottingham attacks did not receive their basic rights as victims. That's what an inquiry has heard from its final witness. The triple killer, Valdo Calicane, was sectioned four times before he killed three people with a van in 2023. And Charles Leclerc saw off Lewis Hamilton in first practice for Sunday's Monaco Grand Prix. From Radio News Hub, I'm Johnny Holmes.
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0: Slack of the Beat Child, The Only Difference, and before that, brand new remix, a refix, Leroy Burgess, Over Like a Fat Rat. You're On My Soul, It's My Drive with me, Chris Phillips. We get to that point in life where you just reach out and say, make it stop. I think I'm there now. I mean, it's been a terrible week and some terrible news after terrible news after terrible news. Anthony Head, the actor, he's now passed away. He was 72. You might know him for Buffy the Vampire Slayer or Ted Lasso. He's in Ted Lasso. But a generation of people will know him as the dude in The Gold Blend Couple. Yeah, I'm sorry to tell you that he's passed on, which is very sad. Great actor, actually. But even though I found that advert personally really annoying in the 80s, it was brilliant marketing. Just some of the best marketing ever. So rest in peace, Anthony Head. There you go. They're eroding our childhood away, bit by bit, whoever they are. On the roads, the M25 clockwise. It's two lanes closed there due to a broken down car. In Junction 9, Leatherhead. Queuing traffic in Essex on the M25 as well from Junction 27, the M11 to Junction 28, the A12. There's an earlier van fire causing that. Dog Kennel Hill in town at the moment, both directions closed. Queuing traffic, accident investigation going on there, causing problems in the area. Public transport delays, severe delays on the Elizabeth line between Whitechapel and Shenfield. Signalling problems at Gideon Park and Southwestern Railways suffering this afternoon. Delays of up to 45 minutes. Some cancellations too between London Waterloo and Clapham. That's because of problems with signalling affecting all services on the network.
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dreamy mid-90s R&B, a tune that you just need to know about. And that's the Earth Girls and This Love of Mine. Message from Samantha reads, oh my God, the Earth Girls, how good is this? Chicken Skin, otherwise known as Goosebumps, I do believe. Yeah, it's great to hear that one again, for sure. Before that, Big Poppa from Notorious B.I.G. Believe me, sweetie, I've got enough to feed the needy. Lyrics. This coming Sunday afternoon, broadcaster, White City. It's a venue, it's a restaurant, it's where my soul will be hanging out from 4 o'clock in the afternoon until 10, lunch served from midday. And you have to book your tables, by the way, thebroadcaster.co.uk. You must book a table in advance. 20% off your food bill if you get yourself a My Soul party ticket as well. £10 and booking fee from mysoul.com. Tickets are limited, but DJs in attendance with the music. Jigs, Gordon Mack, Craig Williams. That's this coming Sunday afternoon from 4 at the Broadcaster in White City. Something new and groovy to shake it up a little bit for the weekend. This is Michael Gray featuring Tanya Foster. Shake. Shake your thang on my soul.

0: 1966. There's a tune by Stevie you don't get to hear too often, and it's one of his best. I think it was from an album called Down to Earth in the 60s. Love that. Hey Love from Stevie. Before that, Michael Gray and Shake featuring Tanya Foster. On the roads this afternoon, Hawley Road, southbound. That's in Kent. Queuing traffic due to an accident from Shire Hall Road to Royal Road. Dog Kennel Hill is closed in both directions. Been an accident there. It's being investigated. Still problems in Pimlico because Bessborough Street is blocked, closed in both directions. An incident from yesterday afternoon between Looper Street and Rampage Street. And on the public transport, everything's sort of back to normal. A few minor delays on Central and Elizabeth Line. Southwestern Railway, though, the problem, delays of up to 45 minutes. Some cancellations between London Waterloo and Clapham Junction due to problems with signals affecting all the services on the network. Coming up at 6 o'clock, that's where Ronnie normally does his mix at 6. It's a Friday, and it's the 6 o'clock sweet spot with me, Chris Phillips. I'm in for Ronnie for a few days next week as well. But at 6 o'clock, we're going to hit a nice jazz funk seam right there. Get into it and set up your weekend. That's on the way. Here on My Soul.
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0: Lucasetto, Sweet Lovin', and before that, Bob Marley with The One Drop. It is Chris Phillips here in for Ronnie Harrell, My Drive. 7 o'clock, the gateway to the weekend swings open. That was yesterday. The Musical Emporium from Brandon and Ricky at 7 o'clock till nine. Then the official drum and bass show with Donovan. And at 11 o'clock, Love Bug Sessions, DJ Fenn, your Seaside Vibes from Paul Clark at one on My Soul.
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0: playing that reminds me that Mike Vitti is going to be here from 5 till 7 tomorrow with Funky Nation. Part of us essential Saturday listening here on My Soul. Band AKA and Grace, David Morales and Needing You before that. That's gone down very well with Mandy, who dropped me an email and says, whoop, whoop. It'll never be wrong to be in our 50s and pumping the air to house and garage. Pumping and dancing in the house right now, dancing the blues away, absolutely. Fist in the air, giving it large. Why not indeed? Never stop. We're going to hit that 6 o'clock sweet spot after the news, and I'm going in on some nice jazz funk. We'll kick off with an absolute anthem from Lonnie Liston Smith next.
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2: A sex offender convicted of a brutal rape for which an innocent man was jailed has been given a 21-year prison sentence. Father of six, Paul Quinn, who's 52, finally faced justice 23 years after the sex attack for which Andrew Malkinson was wrongly convicted. While sentencing, Mr. Justice Robert Bright described the woman Quinn attacked as a hero.
3: For me, the only word for them is not complainant or victim, nor even survivor. The only word that fits is hero.
2: Actor Anthony Head, best known for his roles in Buffy the Vampire Slayer and Ted Lasso, has died at the age of 72. His daughters, actresses Emily and Daisy Head, announced the news in a statement calling him extraordinary. New data suggests anti-Semitic and Islamophobic hate crimes are on the rise in London. Anti-Semitic hate crimes recorded in May by the Metropolitan Police jumped by 72%, while Islamophobic hate crime was up by a third. And Tottenham have announced the signing of former Liverpool defender Andy Robertson on a free transfer. From Radio News Hub, I'm Johnny Holmes.
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1: My Soul. The music just keeps getting better, better, better, better.

Don Blackman, Never Miss a Thing. Tom Brown, Let's Dance. And Lonnie Liston Smith with Expansions. That's 6 o'clock sweet spot. And we're doing the jazz funk on this Friday afternoon to get you into the weekend. Let's jump forward a little bit to the edges, the outer limits of jazz funk. And the band Ingram. Special shout to Kelly in the US of A and Ibs in Lagos, international friends of my soul. This is a groove right here. Chris Phillips in for Ronnie Harrell.

0: killer tune from Ingram, DJ's Delight. The 6 o'clock sweet spot, which I will continue into next week. And Ronnie returns with his mix of six. Going to be playing sounds like this down at Love Supreme Festival on a Saturday evening. Just getting into some serious jazz funk for those that love this kind of groove. If you're coming down to Love Supreme Festival, 3rd to the 5th of July, find us there in the Bands and Voices station. Get in some proper jazz funk business. Come and shake your thing. 6:20 on My Soul. Let's take a look at the roads once again. And the M25 Dartford Tunnel, Essex, anti-clockwise. Long delays due to an earlier vehicle fire right there on the M25 Dartford Tunnel, anti-clockwise. From Junction 1A to Junction 31, Lakeside, Purfleet. Dog Kennel Hill, East Dulwich, South East London. It's closed in both directions, queuing traffic all around the area due to an accident that's being investigated there. Happened between Corn Road and Champion Hill. Still problems in Pimlico, hanging on from yesterday. Bessborough Street in both directions closed. Police incident there yesterday. Looper Street and Rampain Street causing issues there. And public transport, Southwestern Railway still suffering from delays. 45 minutes and some cancellations too. Between London Waterloo and Clapham, earlier signalling problems, minor delays on the central line, and that is about it. If anything else pops up, of course, we will let you know here on My Soul.
1: This is My Soul.
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1: Fellas, I'm ready to get up and do my thing.
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1: I want to get into it, man, you know.
2: Go ahead.
1: Like a sex machine, man.
2: Yeah.
1: Moving, doing it, you know.
2: Yeah.
1: Can I count it off?
2: Go ahead.
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Babs and Baza right now. What do you mean, who are they? Barry Gibb, Barbara Streisand, this is Guilty.

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0: With the hot chocolate. 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
0: Anyway, you always got on some fly blue suit, and your cufflinks are shining all bright. 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

0: Friday, Friday, my soul. Alicia Keys, You Don't Know My Name. If you've never heard the original lick behind that tune, it's a beauty by the main ingredient called Let Me Prove My Love to You. Go ahead, have a little listen. Someone had a nice payday on that one. Barbra Streisand, Barry Gibb before that, and Guilty. Coming round to 20 to 7. It's Chris Phillips here, in for Ronnie Harrell. Last look at the roads then for this evening. And the problem has been on the M25 Dartford Tunnel in Essex, anti-clockwise. Long delays there due to an earlier vehicle fire from Junction 1A, Dartford, through round to Lakeside, Purfleet, and all approaches congestion to Junction 3 all around the area. Pretty horrible at the moment. Dog Kennel Hill, East Dulwich, both directions closed. Accident investigation going on there. And in Bessborough Street in Pimlico, it's closed in both directions. Similar, an incident yesterday being investigated between Looper Street and Rampayne Streets. And public transport, minor delays on the Central Line due to cancellations. The weekend begins at 7 o'clock. It's the Musical Emporium with Brandon and Ricky here on My Soul.
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Evening to Chris, who's in Weymouth. Loved the Don Blackman tune earlier on, and is asking, how's things in Deptford Bridge? Golden, my friend, golden, golden, indeed. And hello to Tracy, Karen and Claire, tuned into My Soul, laying by the pool, drinking rum in a bar in Barbados. Not jealous at all. Wow, that's definitely a good way to spend a Friday for sure. Go and get me some of that later on. A little sip of. Here's Terry Callier, Ordinary Joe on My Soul.

0: Amazing music from the much missed Terry Callier and Ordinary Joe. Tavares before that, of course, with Who Done It. Coming around to 7 o'clock, a bit of industry standard on the way here on My Soul.
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feeling the World Cup this time round. I'm not feeling it at all. I don't know about you. It just feels weird, man. And then somebody told me that the final might have a halftime show akin to the Super Bowl, which should last about 12 minutes, which basically means the whole thing might last about half an hour. Soccer ball is finally here? Surely no. Surely not. Surely they'll protect that. But anyway, I'm looking forward to Scotland against Haiti. That's got new vibes in it at the moment since Haiti gave New Zealand a bit of a lashing the other day. No doubt we'll all be sitting there watching it deep into the night. Got to say shout out to Simon and Nina in Luge in Portugal, listening to My Soul as the sun goes down, having a beer. Perfection. Here's one for you. Set your weekend up. This is Donald Byrd and Dominoes.

0: That's gone down very well in Portugal, which is good to know. Got to say happy birthday to Sinky, aka Paul Sinclair, Lord of Peckham, who has reached the grand old age of 60. Taking it to the hood tomorrow, gazeboed right up. Plenty of barbecue grilling going on. I'm praying that the weather holds up for you, my man. Definitely going to be a nice soundtrack. Happy birthday to Sinky and all that know him. Right, hold tight, because after the news, the Music Emporium welcomes you in and your weekend begins with Brandon and Ricky. I'll be back on Monday. In for Ronnie Harrell here on My Drive. Have a great weekend.
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2: An innocent man wrongly jailed for 17 years said he is insulted after the soft sentence of the real rapist. Paul Quinn, who was linked by DNA to the brutal rape only decades later, was jailed for 21 years at Manchester Crown Court. Mr Justice Robert Bright sentenced Quinn at Manchester Crown Court.
3: You raced at her from behind and bundled her off the road and down a steep embankment to a level grassy area sufficiently far from the road to be completely out of sight.
2: Actor Anthony Head, best known for his roles in Buffy the Vampire Slayer and Ted Lasso, has died at the age of 72. His daughters, actresses Emily and Daisy Head, announced the news in a statement calling him extraordinary. The Prince of Wales attended the 125th anniversary of Scotland's main naval base's submarine service. He met with representatives of the Royal Navy across all walks of life. And Alexander Zverev will take on Flavio Cobolli in the French Open final after the Italian was given a free pass through to his maiden Grand Slam final. From Radio News Hub, I'm Johnny Holmes.
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0: Oh, wow.
1: Oh, gorgeous, gorgeous, gorgeous record.
0: Do you remember that, Shalimar?
1: I haven't heard that for ages.
0: It's such a lovely record, isn't it? Oh. It's just beautiful.
1: It actually sums up this week whether our summer is over. Of the previous week, 30 degrees, and now it's all cloudy and stuff. Yeah.
0: Well, there is some rain expected, which I think every time the lawns, the plants need rain. Obviously, we know that.
1: Yeah.
0: Oh, wow!
1: What a gorgeous track!
0: It is lovely.
1: Thank you for playing that, young man.
0: Oh, it's a pleasure. And we do. I'll tell you why we let everyone we play the length of that record, because we know now we have this thing goes on with our heads. We're very difficult to keep concentration for any more than a certain amount of time. So we play the whole record. Let you get into it.
1: Yes.
0: Enjoy it.
1: It told a story.
0: Oh, wow. Wonderful, wonderful. Anyway, welcome to the show, everyone. Hope you're all very well.
1: Welcome indeed to Brandon Rickey's Musical Emporium every Friday, 7 to 9, on the magnificent MySound. How is everybody out there? You still got your string vests on?
0: I have. I'll never take it off.
1: I have. I've got my Stella Artois, got my white vest.
0: You're going to have a summer regardless, aren't you?
1: Yeah, got my Adidas sliders and white socks on. I'm in like Flint.
0: Good
1: yes,
0: for you. Good
1: indeed.
0: For you. Yes. Big shout out to Chris Phillips for my drive. Filling in for Ronnie. Lovely man, Chris. Oh, an old friend. And if you're with us for the evening, which you no doubt will be, we've got Donovan on the Official Drum and Bass Show. We have DJ Fenn, the Love Bug Show, and Paul Clarkey taking you through the early hours of the morning in the Seaside Vibes. And... Oh, there's one more thing I have to tell you about.
1: Yeah.
0: I can't let it go without that. It's the Boys' Day.
1: Oh, it is, isn't it?
0: I have to remind you, everyone, don't forget, it's getting busier and busier, so you have to get there early. If you get there after 9, chances are you need a ticket. You can buy them early. If you're going to get there after 9 next week, let's say. Tickets are available at https://boysdaletickets.co.uk. That's for advanced tickets. But if you get there before 8, chances are you'll be able to get in. And if you get there before 8 and you say, I love my soul at the bar, you can get some cheap drinkies.
1: Oh, that's lovely.
0: It's just a great night. It's a great venue. It's a great place. And it's absolutely wonderful. And tonight, for your incredible musical wonderment, we have Janice and Lorraine. Big shout out to Janice and Lorraine
1: as well,
0: by the way.
1: Hello, Janice.
0: To Gordon Mac, MBE, and DJ Bigger. So it's going to be an absolutely wonderful evening. Get yourselves down to Boysdale, Canary Wharf, for some wonderful soul music. And if you're not feeling too well because you're under the weather, you've got to get out. Get some help from our friend Stephanie Mills. This is one of your favourite songs, isn't it?
1: I love this tune. On a massive sound system, it sounds absolutely incredible.
0: Oh, that bass line. Welcome to the show, everyone. Brandon Rickey's Musical Forum. I'm My Soul every Friday. We love you with all our hearts, unconditionally.
1: Yes,

0: think we'll let this play as well. Rickstar?
1: Indeed, yes, yes, yes.
0: Immerse yourself in the music, everyone. Let's enjoy these lovely songs we grew up on.
2: Selection.

0: Oh, there you go. Stephanie Mills, wonderful medicine song. How's that for your memory bank, Richard?
1: Oh, I'm so sorry. Fond memories indeed. I remember, Danny Crivett playing that A Night in Paradise at the Mischa Sound. Absolutely incredible. 2014.
0: You did, Danny, 2014, Danny Crivett. You did mention that, actually, I think, sometime.
1: Yes, I did, yes. Tune.
0: Oh, it's the bee's knees. I like this next tune. Oh, no, he did it again.
2: This is by Taste of Honey.

0: Oh, gorgeous selection, young man. Gorgeous selection.
1: Thank you very much indeed. That was Taste of Honey. We've got the groove. Didn't you do a mix of that at some point? Did you?
0: I think me and Fran did that quite a while ago, but didn't actually get to release it due to licensing situations.
1: I'd like to hear that. Anyway, people, we'll be back with Rick's first mix of the evening. Rick's mix. Hold tight now. Keep it here.
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0: Oh, how lovely. Yes, indeed. A couple of Prelude classics there. Kicked off with Gail Adams' Love Fever, and in the background, Francis Joly, Gonna Get Over You. Nice. Smooth grooves for the end of summer.
1: Trust you.
2: Right, we're gonna mix it up now. I'm going to go first with my reads. In this section, you're going to shout, and you can go after.
0: Okie dokie, then.
2: Let's throw a spanner in the works.
0: Okay.
2: Right, everyone, big, humongous first lot of shouts for this evening to my lovely Wendy, Selena Smith, Cockney Rick, and Rasta Rick.
3: 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Walk on.
2: Nice to see you again. Sarah and Stuart Danehurst, Dorset, Big Dippers Massive, Los Hermanos Boleros, Glenn Finnan and Ronan, Adam Jones, Simon Eve Luxury Travel, Brothers Glenn, Kevin Martin, Gary Chuggin Edits, Dylan Maloney, Tina Lodge and Phil Badman, ICAP, Dean and Catherine from ICAP, Leo McKenzie, London's finest cabbie, Ronnie Harrell, ACE, Don John Jules, Mike Vitti. I'm looking forward to seeing Julesy. I had a great week with him this week, actually. It was fantastic. Mike Vitti, Gareth Cook from MOS, Phil the Golf, Sarah Housen, Eden Wilhausen, Lawrence Norman and Emma Thompson, Mark the Golf and Paula, Alex and Della Murphy, Jason Louise from Ibiza, Steve Taylor, Andy Cuzza, Liana and Clouds, Oliver Knight, Karen Laird, Nikki C, Roman Old School, Chris and Maxine Taylor, Stephen Tree in Hartford, Terry and Annie Shepherd, John and Lauren from Wheelstone, Gabe Cooper from ICAP, Big B, Brady and Lisa, Billy Cathcart, Lord Mac, Karen Baker, Mark and Fee from Macla, Andy Sherry, Steve Hill, Ali Job, Adrian and Harry from Voodoo Fest, Tony B and Kylie, Susanna Yannicku. Wow.
0: There you go. Lovely. Absolutely lovely.
2: Oh, it's not so true, though, this song in the back, is it? You can if you really want to. I know the things that really turn you on. But if you're feeling like sharing, let someone else have your cake.

0: I agree. You
1: know, I'm not your baby.
2: Concur.
1: And I've been good to you, and honey, there's no doubt. There's one thing that I can do without.

0: Oh, what a lovely record again. I can't believe I haven't heard it for such a long time.
1: Joking. Lovely lyrics there, if you listen to it properly.
2: Have you got some shouts?
3: I have indeed. Here we go with some shouts. Big, massive musical improvement love to Anthea, Roberta, Devon, Paula, Holly, Debbie, Dougie, Roy the Roach and his lovely wife Rachel, Errol Benjamin and his lovely wife Susan, Marcus Wine and Russell Francis, Rosine, Gordon, Deborah and Lloydie of the My Soul Posse, Mickey Nicholas and Anna Rawdon, John Walcott, Jonathan Davis, Jazzy Q, Vic and Nisha and Chandra Dasa, Jimmy and Harmony Reed, Robert Meek, Pauline Cooper, Ricky Foskett, Casa McCoy, Diana Kufi, Kat Jones, Nikki Cole, Emanuela, Grigolato Freda, Sarah Matias Rivas, Gaynor Franklin, Hazel J, Helen, Briscoe, Thomas, Lady Di, Melvo Baptiste, Keith Davidson, Seamus Harji, Tommy Wilkinson, John and Kim, Tom Napier, Debbie Mills, Sue and Ian Mitchell, Sanjay and the family, Nimesh, Tinny, Ishan and Naya, Tracy Thompson and Sharon Jackson, Nicola Manley, Wayne Manley, Rosie, Ted, and the dogs, Andy Maynard, Lawrence and Kelly Bagnall, Selma and Warris, and finally Alicia Orr from the sunny island of Ibiza. Big love to you all.
2: Ooh.

0: Oh,
1: yes, indeed.
0: Love that.
1: You can always trust in Brandon, Ricky, and myself giving you those good grooves. Yes, indeed.
0: And who's that? That
1: was by LJ Reynolds.
0: It's absolutely wonderful. Thank you for playing that as well this evening. Very grateful to the music you're delivering this evening.
1: And yourself, young man.
0: Thank you very much. And to all of you. Back in a minute.
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0: Got very fond memories of that tune.
1: I remember, yeah, it was
0: absolute stonker when that came out. Every man and his dog bought that tune. I remember buying it at Bluebird Records. Big massive shout out to Mr. Abby Shah.
1: Abby, yes.
0: Selecting me those tunes in the 80s. Absolute mayhem. And everybody was waiting for the Alexander O'Neill's entry. When I think about everyone went crazy.
1: When that really took him into sort of... That was sort of crossed over into undergroundy sort of boogie as opposed to like being mainstream. It was like everyone literally
0: massive
1: everyone was
0: tune.
1: On, everyone was saying, you got Saturday Love with Sherelle. You got Saturday Love with Sherelle. Yeah. Man.
0: Jimmy Jam and Terry Lewis. What a duo. And that bass sound as well reminds me of Captain Rap Bad Times. I wonder if they use the same keyboard.
1: Oh, yeah,
0: all you nerds. All you nerds out there. Answers on a postcard, please. You get Toffee Apple.
1: Bad Times. Oh, yes. Love Bad Times. Right. Ah, wow. This really took me back as well.
0: here we go. Segway time.
1: No, I don't have one for this.
0: No? Oh, okay.
1: Not yet, anyway.

0: Oh dear. I've been beaten by the street.
1: This is another wow.
2: Another Prelude classics.

0: Oh, got lost again.
1: Yes, indeed. The music of our youth, truly.
0: Wowee. Yeah, it really is. Sharon Redd there, Beat the Street. Absolutely wonderful. Have you got some more hollers and mentions?
1: I have indeed got my second amount of mentions. Here we go. Deep breath now. Massive shouts to Simon Dunmore. How are you, sir? Mark Russell, Sean Foster, Sharon Stubbs, Sarah Richardson, Shane Seedy from New York City, Steve Wren, Teresa Collins, Lynn Bowman-Maskell, Nick Standen and Vicky Carruthers-Standen, Lucien Bella-Garcia, Natasha Bergen, David Beeching and Carolyn, Ruth Starkey, Claire Higgins, Marguerite Elvira, Gilda Marinello, Maurice and Heather, Tom McGoffrey, Linda Volci, Amaya Knight, Craig Williams and Natalie Drew, Claire Elizabeth White, Pat Bordeaux, Andy Black, Noah Harrell, Andre Cinzano, Emma, Jimster and Sarah of the A Canteen Posse, Simon Bendel, Queenie V, Dolce and Louise Grant, Julius Abraham, Jason Henry, Scott and Tracy Ryder, Hugh Foster, Sandra, Tina Murphy, Anita John Jules, Rosa Lewis, Nigel Jones, Glenford, Bob Masters, Sue Kimberly, Lisa Crass, Ian Phillips, Joe DeVere, and finally, Hamid, Lisa, Yasmin, all the family from Marrakesh. Big love to you all.
0: Wow, wow, wow. Wonderful, wonderful. Got some more shouts coming. Oh, actually, we'll tell you about something later, I think. Possibly. In this section.
1: Yes.
0: Maybe. Anyway, if you're coping well, if you're feeling a little bit blue, this might cheer you up.
1: Okay.
0: If you're feeling a little bit blue.
1: Smurfs, okay. I see what you did there.
0: Yeah. Everyone, this is called the Smurf, by the way.

0: Do you remember? That's a youth club record.
1: It was indeed, yeah. Yeah.
0: Everyone was,
1: remember it distinctly.
0: Popping absolutely. And breaking and clicking and rocking and up-rocking.
1: Yeah.
0: We had Ghetto Blasters. Oh, it was fantastic.
1: Yeah. Stonk of a tune, that one. Lovely.
0: It really was. I hope that brought some memories back to you all, everyone. That was Tyrone Brunson, the Smurf. We've got Rick's coming up with another mix very shortly.
1: Yes.
0: We've got some other bits to tell you about through the Mysore calendar.
1: Mm.
0: In the meantime, hold on to your pants. We'll be back in a minute, people.
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1: Right now, showtime. Are you ready? 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
0: Brandon and Ricky's Musical Emporium on My Soul.

0: Yes, indeed. An absolute Brandon and Ricky world exclusive there. Mr. David Morales' remix of The Pressure. That was the short version.
1: Oh, right, okay. He's done one of his long mixes.
0: There's a 9-minute mix, that's just... Wow. I'll try and play... we should try and play every single minute of that on next week's show, I reckon. But yeah, brand new Chris Biscuit. Wow. The Pressure, Sounds of Blackness, David Morales. And before that was your brother from another person, Block and Crown, track called You Got a Hold on Me.
1: Wow, wicked.
0: Yes.
1: Whoa, that was quite a musical journey. So.

0: broadcaster.co.uk. You've got to book a table in advance. It's 10% off the food bill with a My Soul ticket. You've got DJs, Jigs, Gordon Mack and Craig Williams. 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Tickets are limited. Early booking is advised. So get yourself down at the broadcaster.
1: Nice. Wow, fantastic. Shepherd's Bush, great venue, that really is.
0: Yes, it is, it is. We did talk about it last week, about BBC. And
1: Beep.

0: Ooh, another.
1: Yes, indeed.
0: Epic gospel journey.
1: Going to church there. Immaculate and Zimel. Track called Holy Ghost Power.
0: Fantastic.
1: Lovely, lovely. Right, so I've got some more shouts.
0: Strangely enough, eh?
1: Yes, indeed. Here we go. Massive musical import in love too. Deep breaths again. Amy B, Adam Ryder, T.A. or Ta, Kelly Bristol, Scott and all at Complete Golfer, Natalie Taylor, Tracy and Scott Stratham, Steve ESP, Nikki Davidson, Hema, Rosie Cockshaw, Pinsius London, Stevie DJ, Siobhan, Camina Cucina, Lucy Halliwell, Thomas and Oscar, Richard Sims, Chris Dana, Chris Cookie, Ivana Swan, Linda Adams, Robertson, Polly Metzen and Robertino, Janie French, Fulvia Amet, Dawn Featherston, Donna Martin and Robert Peters and Karen Peters, David D, B Mortali, Siobhan Larry, Vicky Vibe and Mark Stevens, Sarah Medhurst and Glenn, Steve and Sophia Warner, Miss Hilton, Donna Green, Amina, Claire, Nick Moss, also known as the Groove Assassin, Helen Brillis, Nikki Hoochin, Femi Fem and his wife, Dillis, Vince Buckridge, Gillian Bryce, Jonathan JD, Michelle and Gary Marsh, Tom and Lizzie Malam, Simon and Natalie Thomas. Big love to you all.
0: Wonderful, wonderful.

0: Oh, another absolute floor-filling monster. What's that?
1: Yes, that was by Luigi Nieto, track called Pray for House, an oldie but goodie.
0: That really is lovely. So an Italian, Italiano.
1: I believe so. Luigi Nieto can't be a... I can't think of another nationality with that kind of surname.
0: Fantastic. What a lovely tune. Yes. So we'll be back, people, with some more tunage, some more banter and some more merriment on this one.
1: And some beats as well.
0: Beats and beats.
1: Banter and beats, yeah.
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0: That's one of my faves, actually. Super Loving.
1: Yes. Super Loving. Shaka Khan, I believe. It is Shaka Khan. Sample there.
0: Absolutely wonderful. Mark Funk and Danny Cruz mixed that. Played it, often play it. It's absolutely wonderful. And it's just reminding me I'm going to play it out again. In fact,
2: go on, son. Go on.
0: I will.
2: Yeah. Nice.
0: I've got some. right, big, humongous, wonderful, beautiful shouts to.
1: Oh, okay, here we go.
0: Yeah, some mentions. Michael, Debbie, and Lottie, the Bournemouth Soul Massive Patrol. Dan, the drum. Stretch Taylor. Great seeing you this week, my friend. Jeremy B and Neil Davis, the Soul Brothers. Big shouts to you. Stuart and Rachel from Perth should be seeing you soon. Chris, the man of Taylor. Kate Lawler and Bodge, Chelsea Martin, K-Man, Neil and Lucy Newton, Nikki and Glenn from Winton, Barry and Tracy, Scott and the Coolflow fam, Keith and Sue Plowman, Kevin McPherson, Steve Goddard, Jen Kiriakou, Titus Bernard, Barbara Jones, Henry Atu, Paula from Chicago, Amelia Sacarolina, Emma Grafton, big up, see ya the other week, Sarah, John Bagley, Susie Snow, Joe Cox, Claire Goldfinch, Lindsay Hutton, Lisa With, Hayley Amber Schlosser, Tixie, Nicola Bourne, Sarah Ray, Charlie Wilson, Tina Greaves, Richard Danju, Lucy Blofeld, Laura Parkinson, Mark Hutchinson, Jeff, Barbara, Sarah and Paul Yard, Tina Hughes and Adrian Clark, Angela, Nikki Kitson, Dennis and Anne-Marie. Humongous shouts to you, wonderful peeps.
2: Yes, yes, yes.
0: So
2: what do we have now, young man?
1: Oh, DJ. Almost breaky beaty, almost.
0: Well, it is a little bit breaky beaty. It's DJ Spen and Ray.
1: Ah.
0: And Mike Dunn.
1: Oh, nice.
0: Second to none.
1: I see you did there.
0: You were supposed to. And you see what I did? This song's called The Vision.
1: Ah!

0: Gotta have the money shot. Here we go. Gonna be a quick ending. Big chap, this is Mark Knight. Clap your hands. Oh, there you go. Oh, big shout out to Mark Knight. What a fantastic version that is.
1: Great tune.
0: Back in a minute. Rick's last mix of the evening. Hold tight, people.
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0: Lovely. Bon, c'est bon, c'est bon.
1: Yes, indeed. T.S. Beck, Bon Bon V. Actually, that was by Eric Reed. A little remix there, refix. And in the background, the Brooklyn Classic, a DJ Smash edit of Fly, which I believe he sampled the Commodores.
0: Oh, that's beautiful.
1: To Fly.
0: So which one was I listening to just then? Was that Bon Bon or was that this just mixed into Fly?
1: This one is Brooklyn Fly. Classic Fly. And before that was Eric Red, Bon Bon V.
0: Very, c'est bon, very good, very good.
1: C'est bon, the good
0: bon,
1: life.
0: Bon. Yeah.
1: Like so that. You've got something to say, haven't you? What are you saying?
0: For once in my life, I have something to say. So, yes, I do have something to tell you about, everyone. We have a high-energy daytime session at My Soul teams up with all-day clubbing for a special day party takeover at Circuit Nightclub in Kingston. Saturday 20th of June 2026. Oh. Yeah, 3 p.m. No, sorry, 3 p.m. till 8 p.m.
1: Whoa. Back up a minute. Whoa, what time did you say there?
0: 3 p.m. till 8 p.m, my friend. Times are changing, I'm telling you.
1: Okay.
0: Lovely. I can't think of anything better. Absolutely wonderful. DJs BB, John Jules, Gordon Mack, and David Joyce. 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I better take my driving license.
1: Yeah.
0: Tickets are limited, expected to sell out. So that's the 20th on Saturday, 20th of June, in Kingston, Circuit Nightclub. Going to be wonderful. Myself, Julesy, Gordon Mack, David Joyce.
1: Looking fantastic. Circuit Nightclub, 3 p.m. to 8 p.m.
0: That's it.
1: Right, okay.
0: You got it. I love those vibes.
1: You love those, don't you?
0: I do. We got your last lot of shouts coming up soon, yes?
1: We have indeed. Let's have a listen to this one. Ooh. Brooklyn Classic Fly.
0: Guess what I found in my little library of labyrinth of tunes?
1: Oh, what did you find, young man?
0: Eric Red, Bon Bon V.
1: Oh, you found it!

0: Oh, that's lovely. That is a lovely, lovely tune.
1: Yes, indeed.
0: BB&Q.
1: Again, Brooklyn Classic Fly, DJ Smash Edit. Wow. Which actually is the Commodores, isn't it?
0: It's lovely.
1: Sample.
0: Yeah.
1: Okay, last amounts of shouts, ladies and gentlemen. Here we go. Massive, humongous love to... You know what I'm talking about, don't you?
0: Yes.
1: Yes,
0: Big Al Mayfield.
1: Al Mayfield, big up yourself, sir. Massive love to you. See you soon. Warren Sharifi and Ruth Sharifi. Caroline Murphy and the Thirsty Caterpillars. Mike Fitzsimmons, Lee Davis Fitzsimmons, Donna Green, Lucinda Stevenson, Brian McNicholas, Trevor Reigate, Jamie, Johnny, Locke, Charlotte, Anna, Tracy, Amy, Nandan, Darren, Lisa and Danny Smith, Dan Duke, Chrissy Duke and Darcy Duke, Megan, Gemma Brackley, Emma Kingsville, Jackie Dransfield and Mr. Marvel. How are you? Sarah Bond and the Hatchin Massive, Andy and Ben O'Connor, Julie DeSantos, Martin in Full Swing, Julie Bishop, Kevin Patterson, Velma Hinkson, Beth Ross, Nicola, Cheryl Powell, Mabel Boston and Eric Boston, Steve Jovier, Danielle, Igor, Nicole, Colin Greenfield and Helen Greenfield, Tony Pearson, Mr. Abby Shah and Debbie Shah, Tom Napier, Max, Tash, Andrea, Michelle Gardner, Maxine Lewis, Chrissy T, Remy, Lewis and Finley and Felix, Aaron and Amy, Leader Flavor Taylor, Debbie Thompson, Mr. Magnificent Michael Gray, and finally Lindsay Hutton and her daughter Scarlett. Big love to you all.

0: Donovan, the official drum and bass show. DJ Fender, Love Bud Show, and Paul Clarke, Seaside Vibes. Hope you had a lovely, lovely weekend.
1: Oh. It's over. The show's over. Had such fun.
0: It is. We must go. We'll see you soon.
1: We love you all.
0: Ciao, ciao.
1: Ciao.
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I've escaped and crash landed in the heart of the tropics, feeding on dates and pomegranates. 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
0: 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Die a little slower, live

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real bangers. One of my favourites in the club at the moment. I'm going to drop that as well in the first hour. Your boy Fenn, give me your best in-house garage. 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Janice and Lorraine down there tonight, alongside Bigger and Gordon Mack. Also, something happening.

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1: 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And he's an awesome guy and a tremendous blessing, so please make him welcome, Paul Clark.
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Getting things underway, Andre Olivia. And Benzi, this is Nat. First hour, Soulful Afro. Second hour, 2 till 3 we go.